0: SWT Lyceum Theater in Gull Lake. Devin Oman, the founder of Dead Prairies Productions, says that he's grateful for the support from the theater as well as moviegoers.
1: Oh, just a big thank you to SWT Lyceum Theater for all the support and helping us out and then donating the whole venue for this showing. And a big shout out to every single person that drove and checked out the movie premiere and supported us. So I really appreciate everyone that took the time out of their lives to be a part of this.
0: Almost $3,000 was raised at the premiere of The Killer Balloon Part 2 Till Death Do Us Part, with all the proceeds going towards the Swift Current SPCA. Native Prairie doesn't just benefit wildlife as it plays a major role in supporting agriculture, from grazing systems to environmental sustainability. Extension Services summer student Tristan Flath says that these rangelands are crucial for the maintaining of healthy ecosystems by supporting wildlife and pollinators, providing grazing opportunities for livestock, capturing and storing carbon, recycling nutrients, and improving water quality and moisture retention.
2: Saskatchewan contains some of the few remaining areas of native prairie left in North America, with only an estimated 17% to 21% still existing within the province.
0: A Native Prairie Appreciation Week field tour is set for June 12th and 13th at Saskatchewan Landing Provincial Park and Manette Pasture. To register for the event, visit Saskatchewan Agriculture's event page.
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4: I'm Colin Powers with a look at sports. The Swift Current 57s will have another day off tonight thanks to Mother Nature. Their game against the Medicine Hat Mavericks at Athletic Park has been postponed with rain in the forecast again for Southeast Alberta. The contest will be made up on June 8th. The 57s and Mavericks are scheduled to meet tomorrow night at Mitchell Field. A recapping minor ball from the weekend, the Argue Law 18U AAA 57s dropped a couple of exhibition games, with the McCoy Colts from Medicine Hat falling 4-2 and 11-3 in the doubleheader on Saturday. The Cal Tire 15U AAA 57s had their doubleheader against the Southeast Twins rained out on Sunday. The Riverside Electric 13U AAA 57s went 3-4 against the Regina Athletics. They opened with a 13-5 loss on Saturday before rebounding with a 15-5 victory in the nightcap. Then they swept two games on Sunday, winning 9-6 and 19-11. In lacrosse, the Swift Current Rampage U13 team had a weekend to remember. They swept all three games against Weyburn, winning 10-4, 7-5, and 5-4 to improve to 6-2 on the season. Jace Newman led the way with 11 goals in three games, while Luke Hudson added 6 goals. Meanwhile, the U17 Rampage split a pair of games with Weyburn, and the U15 Rampage dropped a 7-4 decision to Regina Chaos Blue. And it was a packed day of roller derby on Saturday at Innovation Plex as three teams came from Saskatoon. The Redneck Betties won the opening bout against the Killabees 254-110. The Rah Rah Riots came away with the win in the junior scrimmage against the Bridge City Bruisers 290-231, and the new Jugheads co-ed team fell to the Northern Pikes 154-253. The teams return to action on June 13th. Have a story tip or score to share? Let us know. Call 306-773-NEWS or click Submit News on Swift Current Online.
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5: Good evening. This is Kirsty Hansen back with the 5-day forecast. Tonight we'll see clouds with a risk of showers and a low of 9. Tomorrow and Wednesday we can expect mainly clouds with a risk of showers and highs around 16. Then on Thursday and Friday, sunshine with highs around 24. 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
5: Good evening. This is Kirsty Hansen back with the 5-day forecast. Tonight we'll see clouds with a risk of showers and a low of 9. Tomorrow and Wednesday, we can expect mainly clouds with a risk of showers and highs around 16. Then on Thursday and Friday, sunshine with highs around 24. 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
8: Good evening. This is Kirsty Hansen back with the 5-day forecast. Tonight we'll see clouds with a risk of showers and a low of 9. Tomorrow and Wednesday we can expect mainly clouds with a risk of showers and highs around 16. Then on Thursday and Friday, sunshine with highs around 24. 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
1: Good evening. I'm Hayden Michaels. The MS Walk for Hope took place on Sunday in East End. The event marked 10 years to the day from when Donovan Henrion, event organizer, received his MS diagnosis.
2: It's great to see the support, and it makes you happy. It's a day of the year that you look forward to seeing all the support you get, even if it's a smaller crowd, and yeah, it was a good day.
1: The event raised $11,000 this year and was held indoors due to the rain. Swift current in most of the prairies can expect the rainy weather to continue until at least Wednesday. That's according to meteorologist with Environment Canada, Chloe Katsidemus.
3: Yeah, we've had this embedded low pressure system that's pretty consistent. It's not really moving in the flow, so it's just kind of been bringing pretty persistent precipitation to the area.
1: So far, Swift Current has received roughly 30 millimeters of rain since Friday. Swift Current's 25th annual IG Wealth Management Walk for Alzheimer's was hosted on Saturday morning at the Swift Current Comp Track. Eunice Mork, a local volunteer with the Alzheimer's Society of Saskatchewan, shares that taking dementia seriously can help to spread awareness and understanding for such a prevalent cause.
4: It's an opportunity to raise funds to help

0: support the staff and the free programs like the Alzheimer's support groups.
1: While dementia is an umbrella term for symptoms caused by physical brain disorders, Alzheimer's disease is the cause of around 60 to 80% of dementia diagnoses. Another successful movie premiere for Dead Prairies Productions, the showing of Killer Balloon 2, Till Death Do Us Part, was held at the SWT Lyceum Theater in Gull Lake. The event featured an almost sold-out crowd, with Devin Omen of Dead Prairies Productions being happy to see so many people in attendance despite the weather.
2: So we had some cancellations, but it looked very close to every seat just about full, which is crazy because we had a pretty downfall of rain here, and cancellations happen, people get sick, people have other things come up, so it happens at every event, right? But we still had like a packed house. I think this is the most people we've ever had at a Dead Prairies Productions premiere.
1: Omen and Dead Prairies Productions will be returning to the SWT Lyceum Theater later in the month for an event with the Rogue Cruisers. Native Prairie Appreciation Week is being celebrated throughout the month of June as a time to recognize important yet increasingly rare ecosystems. Saskatchewan contains some of the few remaining areas of native prairie left in North America, with an estimated 17 to 21% still existing. Extension Services summer student Tristan Flath says that these rangelands are crucial to maintaining healthy ecosystems.
3: These rangelands are crucial for maintaining healthy ecosystems by supporting wildlife and pollinators, providing grazing opportunities for livestock, capturing and storing carbon, recycling nutrients, and improving water quality and moisture retention.
1: Celebrating Native Prairie Appreciation throughout the month of June highlights both the value and fragility of prairie grasslands.
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5: Good evening. This is Kirsty Hansen back with the 5-day forecast. Tonight we'll see clouds with a risk of showers and a low of 9. Tomorrow and Wednesday we can expect mainly clouds with a risk of showers and highs around 16. Then on Thursday and Friday, sunshine with highs around 24. 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
8: Good evening. This is Kirsty Hansen back with the 5-day forecast. Tonight we'll see clouds with a risk of showers and a low of 9. Tomorrow and Wednesday, we can expect mainly clouds with a risk of showers and highs around 16. Then on Thursday and Friday, sunshine with highs around 24. 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

0: 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The Swift Cup. 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
11: Good evening. This is Kirsty Hansen back with the five-day forecast. Tonight we'll see clouds with a risk of showers and a low of 9. Tomorrow and Wednesday, we can expect mainly clouds with a risk of showers and highs around 16. Then on Thursday and Friday, sunshine with highs around 24. 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
1: Good evening. This is Hayden Michaels. While the turnout was smaller than in years past, those who came out for the MS Walk of Hope in East End still managed to raise $11,000. Donovan Henryon, organizer and MS patient, is already working with others to plan for 2027.
2: Oh yeah, there will be a walk or something, but it's planning phase right now what we're going to do to try to get better numbers.
1: Henryon also observed his 10th anniversary since his MS diagnosis during the event. Swift Current has received about 30 millimeters of precipitation since Friday and will be getting even more this week. Meteorologist with Environment Canada, Chloe Katsidimas.
3: Yeah, it looks like there was about, since Friday, about 12, 11, 5 centimeters each day. So about almost 30 millimeters.

0: Most regions have seen similar amounts across the province. Swift Current was one of 150 communities in Canada to host a Walk for Alzheimer's over the weekend. Eunice Mork, a local volunteer with the Alzheimer's Society of Saskatchewan, says that the fundraiser supports those with Alzheimer's, along with their families and caregivers, and is the 25th to be held in Swift Current.
1: We're having our annual Walk for Alzheimer's. This is the 25th. It was surprising to us, too.
0: Mork says that although she didn't get to do a head count, they saw more people out than in recent years. Photos are available on Swift Current online. Movie fans came out in full force to attend the premiere of the latest Dead Prairies Productions film. The event was the first time a Dead Prairies Productions film was screened at the SWT Lyceum Theater in Gull Lake. Devin Oman, the founder of Dead Prairies Productions, says that he's grateful for the support from the theater as well as moviegoers.
2: Oh, just a big thank you to SWT Lyceum Theater for all the support and helping us out and then donating the whole venue for this showing. And a big shout out to every single person that drove and checked out the movie premiere and supported us, so I really appreciate everyone that took the time out of their lives to be a part of this.
0: Almost $3,000 was raised at the premiere of The Killer Balloon Part 2, Till Death Do Us Part, with all the proceeds going towards the Swift Current SPCA. Native Prairie doesn't just benefit wildlife as it plays a major role in supporting agriculture, from grazing systems to environmental sustainability. Extension Services summer student Tristan Flath says that these rangelands are crucial for the maintaining of healthy ecosystems by supporting wildlife and pollinators, providing grazing opportunities for livestock, capturing and storing carbon, recycling nutrients, and improving water quality and moisture retention.
3: Saskatchewan contains some of the few remaining areas of native prairie left in North America, with only an estimated 17% to 21% still existing within the province.
0: A Native Prairie Appreciation Week field tour is set for June 12th and 13th at Saskatchewan Landing Provincial Park and Manette Pasture. To register for the event, visit Saskatchewan Agriculture's event page.
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5: Good evening. This is Kirsty Hansen back with the 5-day forecast. Tonight we'll see clouds with a risk of showers and a low of 9. Tomorrow and Wednesday, we can expect mainly clouds with a risk of showers and highs around 16. Then on Thursday and Friday, sunshine with highs around 24. 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
13: 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This is Kirsty Hansen back with the 5-day forecast. Tonight we'll see clouds with a risk of showers and a low of 9. Tomorrow and Wednesday, we can expect mainly clouds with a risk of showers and highs around 16. Then on Thursday and Friday, sunshine with highs around 24. To stream local news, weather, and sports, visit the Swift Current online app and subscribe to the Daily News.
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9: Good evening. This is Kirsty Hansen back with the 5-day forecast. Tonight we'll see clouds with a risk of showers and a low of 9. Tomorrow and Wednesday we can expect mainly clouds with a risk of showers and highs around 16. Then on Thursday and Friday, sunshine with highs around 24. 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
2: Good evening. I'm Hayden Michaels. The MS Walk for Hope took place on Sunday in East End. The event marked 10 years to the day from when Donovan Henrion, event organizer, received his MS diagnosis.
3: It's great to see the support, and it makes you happy. It's a day of the year that you look forward to seeing all the support you get, even if it's a smaller crowd, and yeah, it was a good day.
2: The event raised $11,000 this year and was held indoors due to the rain. Swift Current in most of the prairies can expect the rainy weather to continue until at least Wednesday. That's according to meteorologist with Environment Canada, Chloe Katsidemus.
4: Yeah, we've had this embedded low-pressure system that's pretty consistent. It's not really moving in the flow, so it's just kind of been bringing pretty persistent precipitation to the area.
2: So far, Swift Current has received roughly 30 millimeters of rain since Friday. Swift Current's 25th annual IG Wealth Management Walk for Alzheimer's was hosted on Saturday morning at the Swift Current Comp Track. Eunice Mork, a local volunteer with the Alzheimer's Society of Saskatchewan, shares that taking dementia seriously can help to spread awareness and understanding for such a prevalent cause.
5: It's an opportunity to raise funds to help support the staff and the free programs like the Alzheimer's support groups.
2: While dementia is an umbrella term for symptoms caused by physical brain disorders, Alzheimer's disease is the cause of around 60 to 80% of dementia diagnoses. Another successful movie premiere for Dead Prairies Productions, the showing of Killer Balloon 2, Till Death Do Us Part, was held at the SWT Lyceum Theater in Gull Lake. The event featured an almost sold-out crowd, with Devin Omen of Dead Prairies Productions being happy to see so many people in attendance despite the weather.
6: We had some cancellations, but it looked very close to every seat just about full, which is crazy because we had a pretty downfall of rain here and cancellations.

0: happen. People get sick. People have other things come up. So it happens at every event, right? But we still had like a packed house. I think this is the most people we've ever had at the Dead Prairies Productions premiere.
1: Omen and Dead Prairies Productions will be returning to the SWT Lyceum Theater later in the month for an event with the Rogue Cruisers. Native Prairie Appreciation Week is being celebrated throughout the month of June as a time to recognize important yet increasingly rare ecosystems. Saskatchewan contains some of the few remaining areas of native prairie left in North America, with an estimated 17 to 21% still existing. Extension Services summer student Tristan Flath says that these rangelands are crucial to maintaining healthy ecosystems.
2: These rangelands are crucial for maintaining healthy ecosystems by supporting wildlife and pollinators, providing grazing opportunities for livestock, capturing and storing carbon, recycling nutrients, and improving water quality and moisture retention.
1: Celebrating Native Prairie Appreciation throughout the month of June highlights both the value and fragility of prairie grasslands.
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4: Good evening. This is Kirsty Hansen back with the 5-day forecast. Tonight we'll see clouds with a risk of showers and a low of 9. Tomorrow and Wednesday we can expect mainly clouds with a risk of showers and highs around 16. Then on Thursday and Friday, sunshine with highs around 24. 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
6: Good evening. This is Kirsty Hansen back with the 5-day forecast. Tonight we'll see clouds with a risk of showers and a low of 9. Tomorrow and Wednesday we can expect mainly clouds with a risk of showers and highs around 16. Then on Thursday and Friday, sunshine with highs around 24. 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

0: as Canadian as maple syrup, toques, and poutine. The Swift Cup. 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
8: Good evening. This is Kirsty Hansen back with the 5-day forecast. Tonight we'll see clouds with a risk of showers and a low of 9. Tomorrow and Wednesday we can expect mainly clouds with a risk of showers and highs around 16. Then on Thursday and Friday, sunshine with highs around 24. 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

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We get it. So are we. 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
13: Good evening. This is Kirsty Hansen back with the 5-day forecast. Tonight we'll see clouds with a risk of showers and a low of 9. Tomorrow and Wednesday, we can expect mainly clouds with a risk of showers and highs around 16. Then on Thursday and Friday, sunshine with highs around 24. 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
7: Good evening. This is Kirsty Hansen back with the 5-day forecast. Tonight we'll see clouds with a risk of showers and a low of 9. Tomorrow and Wednesday we can expect mainly clouds with a risk of showers and highs around 16. Then on Thursday and Friday, sunshine with highs around 24. 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
6: Good evening. This is Kirsty Hansen back with the 5-day forecast. Tonight we'll see clouds with a risk of showers and a low of 9. Tomorrow and Wednesday we can expect mainly clouds with a risk of showers and highs around 16. Then on Thursday and Friday, sunshine with highs around 24. 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

0: drinks as Canadian as maple syrup, toques, and poutine. The Swift Cup. We're taking the hockey pool to a whole new level with the Swift Cup Challenge.
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11: Good evening. This is Kirsty Hansen back with the 5-day forecast. Tonight we'll see clouds with a risk of showers and a low of 9. Tomorrow and Wednesday we can expect mainly clouds with a risk of showers and highs around 16. Then on Thursday and Friday, sunshine with highs around 24. 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
4: Good morning. This is Kirsty Hansen back with the 5-day forecast. This morning we're looking at clouds with a risk of showers, a high of 15 and a low of 10 later on. Tomorrow we'll see clouds and a high of 18. Then on Thursday, Friday, and Saturday, sunshine with highs from 23 to 28. 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
4: Good morning. This is Kirsty Hansen back with the 5-day forecast. This morning we're looking at clouds with a risk of showers, a high of 15 and a low of 10 later on. Tomorrow we'll see clouds and a high of 18. Then on Thursday, Friday, and Saturday, sunshine with highs from 23 to 28. 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
1: We're gonna stomp our boots to the neighbors, call the cops. Gonna put that boom back into the old boom box. Turn the die way up to 10, then we'll turn it up again.

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2: Good morning. This is Kirsty Hansen back with the 5-day forecast. This morning we're looking at clouds with a risk of showers, a high of 15 and a low of 10 later on. Tomorrow we'll see clouds and a high of 18. Then on Thursday, Friday, and Saturday, sunshine with highs from 23 to 28. 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

0: as Canadian as maple syrup, toques, and poutine. The Swift Cup. We're taking the hockey pool to a whole new level with the Swift Cup Challenge.
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4: Good morning. This is Kirsty Hansen back with the 5-day forecast. This morning we're looking at clouds with a risk of showers, a high of 15 and a low of 10 later on. Tomorrow we'll see clouds and a high of 18. Then on Thursday, Friday, and Saturday, sunshine with highs from 23 to 28. 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
6: Good morning. This is Kirstie Hansen back with the 5-day forecast. This morning we're looking at clouds with a risk of showers, a high of 15 and a low of 10 later on. Tomorrow we'll see clouds and a high of 18. Then on Thursday, Friday, and Saturday, sunshine with highs from 23 to 28. 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

0: 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We're your new principals, Chris Martins and Colin Powers from Country 94.1.
1: Huh? What's going on?
0: 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We're here for the classroom of the month.
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5: Good morning. This is Kirsty Hansen back with the 5-day forecast. This morning we're looking at clouds at the risk of showers, a high of 15 and a low of 10 later on. Tomorrow we'll see clouds and a high of 18. Then on Thursday, Friday, and Saturday, sunshine with highs from 23 to 28. 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
2: Good morning. This is Kirsty Hansen back with the 5-day forecast. This morning we're looking at clouds at the risk of showers, a high of 15 and a low of 10 later on. Tomorrow we'll see clouds and a high of 18. Then on Thursday, Friday, and Saturday, sunshine with highs from 23 to 28. 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

0: It's as Canadian as maple syrup, toques, and poutine. The Swift Cup. 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
3: Good morning. This is Kirsty Hansen back with the 5-day forecast. This morning we're looking at clouds with a risk of showers, a high of 15 and a low of 10 later on. Tomorrow we'll see clouds and a high of 18. Then on Thursday, Friday, and Saturday, sunshine with highs from 23 to 28. 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
4: Good morning. This is Kirsty Hansen back with the 5-day forecast. This morning we're looking at clouds at the risk of showers, a high of 15 and a low of 10 later on. Tomorrow we'll see clouds and a high of 18. Then on Thursday, Friday, and Saturday, sunshine with highs from 23 to 28. 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
2: Good morning. This is Kirsty Hansen back with the 5-day forecast. This morning we're looking at clouds at the risk of showers, a high of 15 and a low of 10 later on. Tomorrow we'll see clouds and a high of 18. Then on Thursday, Friday, and Saturday, sunshine with highs from 23 to 28. 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
2: Good morning. This is Kirsty Hansen back with the 5-day forecast. This morning we're looking at clouds at the risk of showers, a high of 15 and a low of 10 later on. Tomorrow we'll see clouds and a high of 18. Then on Thursday, Friday, and Saturday, sunshine with highs from 23 to 28. 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

0: as Canadian as maple syrup, toques, and poutine. The Swift Cup. 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
3: Good morning. This is Kirsty Hansen back with the 5-day forecast. This morning we're looking at clouds at the risk of showers, a high of 15 and a low of 10 later on. Tomorrow we'll see clouds and a high of 18. Then on Thursday, Friday, and Saturday, sunshine with highs from 23 to 28. 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
2: You're busy. 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
1: Good morning. I'm Eric Haddam. A longtime Saskatchewan oil and gas industry leader and community supporter has passed away at the age of 84. Eldon A. McIntyre died Wednesday, May 27th at his home in Swift Current. He is being remembered for his decades of work in the energy sector and the impact he made in communities across Saskatchewan. His daughter, Jocelyn Hughes, says he will be deeply missed by those who knew him.
2: He's going to be so very missed by so very many people. He touched so many lives. So many people have sent texts that he was the best human they'd ever met. Yeah, he's going to be very sorely missed.
1: Memorial service will be held Friday, June 5th at 2 p.m. at the Hazlett Community Hall. An experienced leader with deep Saskatchewan roots has been named as SGI's next president and CEO. Kent Campbell, the current president and CEO of Crown Investments Corporation, is set to join SGI on August 1st and will assume the new role on October 1st. SGI Board Chair Gary Vidal says that Campbell was appointed based on his experience, leadership track record, and strong understanding of the Crown sector and SGI's business. Vidal shares that SGI's current president and CEO, Penny McCoon, is set to retire on October 15th. North Hill Drive is closed today between 11th Avenue Northeast and 13th Avenue Northeast due to sanitary service repairs. The roadway will be fully closed through traffic while crews complete the necessary work. Detour routes are in place, and signage will be posted to guide drivers around the closure. Motorists are asked to plan ahead, use alternate routes, and allow extra travel time. And the Saskatchewan Public Safety Agency website is the place to go for the latest information on the fire situation in the province. As of yesterday, there were 12 fires still burning in the province, with three listed as out of control. Brian Chartrand is with the Saskatchewan Public Safety Agency.
3: We're still in high conditions, but fortunately we did receive some precipitation over the fire over the weekend, which assisted with our suppression efforts.
1: The Lobstick Fire north of Duck Lake is over 19,000 hectares. More than 1,500 people have been evacuated. As well as evacuating people, livestock also have to be relocated.
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4: I'm Colin Powers with a look at sports. After being rained out in Medicine Hat last night, the Swift Current 57s will host the Mavericks tonight at Mitchell Field. The 57s last played on Saturday, where they picked up a 10-9 road win over the Moose Jaw Miller Express. Swift Current is 1-2 on the young WCBL season, while Medicine Hat is 1-3. First pitch is at 6:57. A local football referee made the trip to Regina for the Sask Senior Bowl. The competition between high school senior players saw the North defeat the South 44-11. 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
5: The whole process of it, the preparation.

0: While Brett Ruff captured first place in the 50cc category for ages 4 to 6. Manny Malhotra is the new head coach of the Vancouver Canucks. The 46-year-old played 16 seasons in the NHL and was a big part of the Canucks' run to the Stanley Cup Final in 2011. He also coached Vancouver's AHL affiliate, the Abbotsford Canucks, to a Calder Cup championship last year. The Canucks finished dead last in the NHL last season. Meanwhile, the Stanley Cup Final starts tonight with the Carolina Hurricanes hosting the Vegas Golden Knights. If something's happening in your community, from breaking news to big game scores, tell us first. 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
2: Good morning, it's Eric Adam taking a look at your five-day forecast. Today's going to be cloudy with a 30% chance of some rain showers, wind becoming south 20 kilometers an hour this morning with a high of 15, a UV index of 6 or high. Tonight, mainly cloudy with a 30% chance of showers, wind becoming west 20 kilometers an hour this evening and a low of 10. For Wednesday, mainly cloudy with a 30% chance of showers, wind west 20 kilometers an hour and a high of 18. For Thursday, sunny and a high of 24. For Friday, sunny and a high of 27. And for Saturday, cloudy with a 60% chance of showers, windy and a high of 29. 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

0: Luke Combs and Ain't No Love in Oklahoma on Country 94.1, Country 1490. Good morning. It is Chris along with you. Thank you so much for joining me here in the Tuesday edition of the morning show. 6:09 right now. Swift Current sitting at a temperature of 9 degrees. Shoneman currently at 8, warming to a high of 12 on the day. We'll hit 15 here in Swift Current, but there is a chance, a 30% chance, we could see some showers in the forecast. If you're having a look outside, it's quite the scene with the clouds right now. There's like one layer of clouds and then sun splitting in and then another smoother layer and then smaller ones that are moving quite fast. It's quite interesting if you take a look out east right now as we see a nice sunrise here in the southwest. Rain expected in the overnight and in Wednesday as well, too, before we start to hit some warmer weather come the latter part of the work week. All those details available by checking out the Canada West Harvest Center local weather page on Swift Current Online. Well, coming up a little bit later on here in the morning show, we've got a busy one again today. Lots of folks stopping on by. Our friend Tyler from Original Joe's is going to be popping by the show. We're going to chat with him about his upcoming limited edition summer menu. Always exciting to hear the updates going on at OJ's. The Dr. Noble Irwin Regional Healthcare Foundation is going to swing by as well, too. And our friends from the Royal Canadian Legion also popping by the show. We'll get a chance to chat with them about what they've got going on as well. 7:40, we've got birthdays, anniversary. 7:50, we are going to be having some fun playing Higher or Lower. It's the final week to qualify for the $25K payday presented by Pioneer Co-op. Your chance to win a share in $25,000 in gift certificates. And on top of that, this week, we're also naming our finalists. So each day, Monday through Friday, we're going to be calling one of our qualifiers who will become a finalist and have a 1 in 5 shot at winning $1,000 in gift cards guaranteed and a 1 in about 25 chance from that point on to win the remaining $19,000 in gift certificates for businesses across the province. So we'll cover that, of course. All that coming up in just a bit. Lots of fun to be had here in the morning show. Appreciate you joining us today. The latest number one from Ella Langley is around the corner.
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7: Good morning, it's Eric Adam taking a look at your five-day forecast. Today's going to be cloudy with a 30% chance of some rain showers, wind becoming south 20 kilometers an hour this morning with a high of 15 and a UV index of 6 or high. Tonight, mainly cloudy with a 30% chance of showers, wind becoming west 20 kilometers an hour this evening and a low of 10. For Wednesday, mainly cloudy with a 30% chance of showers, wind west 20 kilometers an hour and a high of 18. For Thursday, sunny and a high of 24. For Friday, sunny and a high of 27. And for Saturday, cloudy with a 60% chance of showers, windy and a high of 29. 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

0: That's a little Chad Brownlee, When the Lights Go Down, on Country 94.1, Country 1490. Also the latest number one from Ella Langley and Be Her. I'm Chris. Thanks for tuning in with me here on the show, powered by Canadian Tire. 6:21 right now, and a temperature of 10 degrees here in downtown Swift Current. Slowly starting to warm up a little bit as we continue through the day. Shauneman sitting at 8, heading for 12 on the day. 50 in the high in Swift Current, with some potential rain in the forecast for today, tonight, and tomorrow. Yet to be seen. Those full details in your 5-day forecast coming at the bottom half of the hour. Along with the gentleman joining me in studio at this time, Mr. Eric Haddam. Good morning, Eric.
1: Good morning, Chris. How you doing?
0: I'm excellent today. How about yourself?
1: I'm hanging in there.
0: So far, so good?
1: Yeah.
0: You're very blue today. I like that.
1: Yeah, I got this new shirt. I like these Denver Hayes 50 wash t-shirts. They're really comfortable, and they're tall enough to fit me. If you don't know me, I'm 6'4", so you need something that fits the tallness, and these shirts are like perfect for that.
0: Well, that's good to know, because most of the time I end up buying shirts and I'm like, oh, this fits good, and then I hold my arms out and then the sleeves come up to my elbows. So yeah, there we go. New tall shirts. That's a good piece of information there.
1: Exactly.
0: What's going on in the news today, sir?
1: Well, first things first, unfortunately, we had somebody well-known in the community pass away, Eldon McIntyre. He was a philanthropist, he was a businessman, and he was a supporter of the community, and so we're sort of celebrating his legacy in the Swift Current Online newsroom.
0: Absolutely.
1: SGI has named its new president and CEO, a gentleman from Regina. I want to say he's like a Crown Corporation CEO currently, so he's transitioning into the new role in SGI here in the fall. And there will be a road closure here in the city. North Hill Drive is closed to accommodate some, I believe it's like sewer maintenance or something along those lines.
0: Yeah, sanitary service repairs, looks like.
1: So. Yeah. So, those are your top stories today. As always, you can find more information on any of the stories that I talk about on SwiftCurrentOnline.com or that handy-dandy little Swift Current Online app.
0: It does a nice, fine job, sir. It does a nice job.
1: Yes, it does.
0: Eric will take you through the information update coming up in just a moment.
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1: Good morning. I'm Eric Haddam. A respected Saskatchewan businessman and philanthropist has passed away at the age of 84. Eldon A. McIntyre died Wednesday, May 27th at his home in Swift Current. He is being remembered for his commitment to education and healthcare through his ongoing support of students across the province. His daughter, Jocelyn Hughes, says his scholarship work was especially meaningful to him.
2: Founded that in order to give scholarships to healthcare fields for the Southwest here to help with, you know, anything from nurses to physiotherapists to doctors to strengthen our healthcare in the Southwest.
1: A memorial service will be held Friday, June 5th at 2 p.m. at the Hazlett Community Hall. Last week, SGI announced a seasoned leader and lifelong resident of Regina as its next president and CEO. Kent Campbell, the current president and CEO of Crown Investments Corporation, was chosen for his knowledge of the organization, leadership, and ability to build on strong foundations already in place. In an SGI press release, Campbell said that he's honored to have the opportunity to be part of SGI's next chapter. You can learn more on Swift Current Online. North Hill Drive is closed today between 11th Avenue Northeast and 13th Avenue Northeast for sanitary service repairs. The closure affects all through traffic in the area while crews carry out maintenance work. Detour signage has been set up, and drivers are encouraged to follow posted routes, plan ahead, and expect delays when traveling nearby. And weekend rains helped with the fires in northern Saskatchewan. As of yesterday, there were still 12 fires burning, including three listed as out of control, the largest being the Lobstick Fire north of Duck Lake. Brian Chartrand is with the Saskatchewan Public Safety Agency.
3: Our containment lines are holding, and again, with the cooler temps and the current forecast of precip coming in the coming days, it's looking favorable for us.
1: More than 1,500 people have been evacuated. As well as evacuating people, livestock also have to be relocated.
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5: I'm Colin Powers with a look at sports. The Swift Current 57s host the Medicine Hat Mavericks tonight at Mitchell Field. The two teams were scheduled to start a back-to-back set at Athletic Park last night, but it was postponed to June 8th due to continued rain in southeast Alberta. Both teams have one win in the early going. The 57s got into the win column in their third game of the season with a 10-9 victory in Moose Jaw on Saturday. First pitch is at 6:57 tonight. Darwin Gooding got the call up to help officiate the Sask Senior Bowl in Regina. While the game was slow going from his position, he still enjoyed the experience.
6: If you get a chance to work with some pretty experienced guys that some have done some, you know, games at the U Sport level or junior football. And I think one of the fellas that was doing it this year was actually a part of the CFL officials evaluation camp or an ID camp.
5: The 49-year-old referee says he feels motivated to keep reffing after the experience and to maybe pursue some more senior-level games in the future. Motocross season kicked off with the Saskatchewan Motorsport Association's Round 1 in Swift Current over the weekend, where two local competitors came out on top. With the Swift Current Motocross Association, Brett Ruff claimed first place in the 50cc category for ages 4 to 6, and Cole Gunter clinched first place in the 125 two-stroke. Southwest Motocross riders will be off to Weyburn this weekend for Round 2 on June 7th. We have more results on Swift Current Online. Jonathan Osorio and Jaden Nelson scored for Canada's men's soccer team as they picked up a 2-0 win over Uzbekistan in the World Cup tune-up at Edmonton's Commonwealth Stadium last night. Canada will face Ireland in another friendly on Friday in Montreal before opening the tournament against Bosnia and Herzegovina next Friday in Toronto. From local news to local sports, we're here for your updates. 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
1: It's Eric Adam taking a look at your five-day weather forecast. Today's going to be cloudy with a 30% chance of showers, wind becoming south 20 kilometers an hour this morning and a high of 15 with a UV index of 6 or high. Tonight, mainly cloudy, still with a 30% chance of showers, wind becoming west 20 kilometers an hour this evening and a low of 10. For Wednesday, mainly cloudy with another 30% chance of showers, wind west 20 kilometers an hour and a high of 18. For Thursday, sunny and a high of 24. For Friday, sunny and a high of 27. And on Saturday, cloudy with a 60% chance of some rain showers, windy and a high of plus 29. 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

0: It's Travis Tritt and Take It Easy on Country 94.1, Country 1490, 642 in the show right now. Hello and good morning. Thanks so much for tuning in with me today. My name is Chris as we roll on through it's a cooler day this morning, 10 degrees in Swift Current, 8 in Shaunavon, warming up to about 15 here, 12 in Shaunavon on the day, and a chance we could see some showers kind of floating in there. Some pretty dark clouds are just south of the city now, having a look-see, but they're kind of rolling in, slowly brightening up, of course, as the day rolls along, so we'll see what we got. Rain is in the forecast, a chance of it anyway, tonight and into tomorrow as well, before the weekend kind of kicks back into some warmer weather. Not 37 degree warmer weather, but nicer weather is still forthcoming. Those details are available by checking out the Canada West Harvest Center local weather page on Swift Current online, or your 5-day forecast right around the corner here. Well, coming up tomorrow, it is the return of the Salvation Army Wednesday night community meal. They are bringing it back once again. And if you haven't got plans yet, their plan is to have a barbecue every Wednesday in June. So even if that weather isn't going to cooperate, I'm pretty sure they're going to give it a go regardless. So it will be barbecue tomorrow at the Wednesday night community meal, and absolutely worth coming on out and having some fun as well, too. Serving this week, we got the team from the Trailview Alliance Church that's going to be out and serving some tasty and delicious barbecue. So please keep on moving. During the barbecue nights, though, there will not be kids club. That's just a reminder. So if you typically bring the kids out, there won't be kids club this go around. The same time as always, a gathering at 5 o'clock, the barbecue and the supper comes at 6. And if you're looking for any more information, you can grab it by contacting Arlene at 306-315-2671.
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9: It's Eric Adam taking a look at your 5-day weather forecast. Today's going to be cloudy with a 30% chance of showers, wind becoming south 20 kilometers an hour this morning, and a high of 15 with a UV index of 6 or high. Tonight, mainly cloudy, still with a 30% chance of showers, wind becoming west 20 kilometers an hour this evening, and a low of 10. For Wednesday, mainly cloudy with another 30% chance of showers, wind west 20 kilometers an hour, and a high of 18. For Thursday, sunny and a high of 24. For Friday, sunny and a high of 26. And on Saturday, cloudy with a 60% chance of some rain showers, windy, and a high of plus 29. 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

0: It's Tay Bay. That's going to leave a memory on Country 94.1, Country 1490. Good morning. My name is Chris. Appreciate you tuning in with me here on the show, powered by Canadian Tire. As we trek along to 6:55 right now, and that much closer to your information update, Eric Haddam going to take you through with Colin Powers on Sports, get you into everything you need to know for the day today, so stay tuned for that. 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Tyler Wallin is stopping by the show. 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Plus, don't forget about birthdays, anniversaries at 7:40 and 7:50. We're going to be playing Higher or Lower. 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Not only are we taking qualifiers, this is the final week. We are also choosing our finalists this week as well. 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
2: I'm Eric Adam. Here's what's coming up in news. A respected Saskatchewan businessman and philanthropist has passed away. Last week, SGI announced a seasoned leader and lifelong resident of Regina as its next president and CEO. And North Hill Drive is closed today. 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
3: The cool, wet weather is causing flooding problems in some areas of the prairies, especially Alberta. But the rain is a welcome sight in areas battling fires. It's a busy fire season already across the prairies. Manitoba's fire situation report page shows as of Sunday night, there were 21 fires burning, with 7 listed as out of control. The latest numbers in Saskatchewan show 12 fires burning, with 3 listed as out of control, the largest of which is the Lobstick Fire north of Duck Lake, which now covers over 19,000 hectares. In Alberta, there are 25 active wildfires, with 3 listed as out of control in the Grand Prairie and high-level forest areas. Along with people being evacuated, livestock must also be evacuated. To learn more about the situation, contact your provincial livestock association. For Golden West, I'm Glendalee Allen Vossler.
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1: Good morning. I'm Eric Haddam. A longtime Saskatchewan oil and gas industry leader and community supporter has passed away at the age of 84. Eldon A. McIntyre died Wednesday, May 27th at his home in Swift Current. He is being remembered for his decades of work in the energy sector and the impact he made in communities across Saskatchewan. His daughter, Jocelyn Hughes, says he will be deeply missed by those who knew him.
2: He is going to be so very missed by so very many people. He touched so many lives. So many people have sent texts that he was the best human they'd ever met. Yeah, he's going to be very sorely missed.
1: Memorial service will be held Friday, June 5th at 2 p.m. at the Hazlett Community Hall. An experienced leader with deep Saskatchewan roots has been named as SGI's next president and CEO. Kent Campbell, the current president and CEO of Crown Investments Corporation, is set to join SGI on August 1st and will assume the new role on October 1st. SGI Board Chair Gary Vidal says that Campbell was appointed based on his experience, leadership track record, and strong understanding of the Crown sector and SGI's business. Vidal shares that SGI's current president and CEO, Penny McCoon, is set to retire on October 15th. North Hill Drive is closed today between 11th Avenue Northeast and 13th Avenue Northeast due to sanitary service repairs. The roadway will be fully closed through traffic while crews complete the necessary work. Detour routes are in place, and signage will be posted to guide drivers around the closure. Motorists are asked to plan ahead, use alternate routes, and allow extra travel time. And the Saskatchewan Public Safety Agency website is the place to go for the latest information on the fire situation in the province. As of yesterday, there were 12 fires still burning in the province, with three listed as out of control. Brian Chartrand is with the Saskatchewan Public Safety Agency.
3: We're still in high conditions, but fortunately we did receive some precipitation over the fire over the weekend, which assisted with our suppression efforts.
1: The Lobstick Fire north of Duck Lake is over 19,000 hectares. More than 1,500 people have been evacuated. As well as evacuating people, livestock also have to be relocated.
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4: I'm Colin Powers with a look at sports. After being rained out in Medicine Hat last night, the Swift Current 57s will host the Mavericks tonight at Mitchell Field. The 57s last played on Saturday, where they picked up a 10-9 road win over the Moose Jaw Miller Express. Swift Current is 1-2 on the young WCBL season, while Medicine Hat is 1-3. First pitch is at 6:57. A local football referee made the trip to Regina for the Sask Senior Bowl. The competition between high school senior players saw the North defeat the South 44-11. For Swift Current-based ref Darwin Gooding, the experience was phenomenal.
5: The whole process of it, the preparation, you know, we go up the day before and there's pregame meetings and kind of a walkthrough of assignments. So a lot of it's, preparation that maybe we're not used to doing when we're picking up a high school game here or there.
4: Gooding says while he doesn't expect to be called up to the CFL at 49 years old, he was still inspired to perhaps pursue more senior-level games. Two local motocross riders secured first place in their races this past weekend during the Saskatchewan Motorsport Association's Round 1 in Swift Current. From Swift Current, Cole Gunter claimed first place in the 120.

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2: Good morning, it's Eric Adam taking a look at your five-day forecast. Today's going to be cloudy with a 30% chance of some rain showers, wind becoming south 20 kilometers an hour this morning with a high of 15, a UV index of 6 or high. Tonight, mainly cloudy with a 30% chance of showers, wind becoming west 20 kilometers an hour this evening and a low of 10. For Wednesday, mainly cloudy with a 30% chance of showers, wind west 20 kilometers an hour and a high of 18. For Thursday, sunny and a high of 24. For Friday, sunny and a high of 27. And for Saturday, cloudy with a 60% chance of showers, windy and a high of 29. 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

0: I'm Gonna Love You. Cody Johnson, Carrie Underwood on Country 94.1, Country 1490. Good morning, 7:09 in the show right now. My name is Chris. Appreciate you tuning in with me as we roll through your Tuesday morning with a chillier morning this morning so far. 8 in Shaunavon, 10 in Swift Current, warming up just a little bit in both spots. 50 in the high in Swift Current, 12 in Shaunavon today, and rain in the forecast, intermittently all throughout today, tonight, and into tomorrow also. All those details, you can get them by checking out the Canada West Harvest Center local weather page on Swift Current Online. Joining me this morning in the morning show, we've got Tyler from Original Joe's along with us. Good morning, Tyler.
1: Good morning, Chris.
0: How are you doing?
1: I'm great. Good to be here.
0: Absolutely great to have you along, and especially considering we're talking food. You got some

0: fun stuff coming tomorrow.
1: Absolutely. We're launching our limited time summer menu. It's got some great fresh new items on there. Great to enjoy on the patio, which is now a very happening place.
0: Absolutely. It'd be nice and hot sitting on the patio these last few days.
1: Oh, it's been gorgeous out there.
0: So what are some of the items that are coming in the summer menu? What can we look forward to?
1: Well, we've got a classic take on a taco salad. A little bit spicy, a little bit fresh, lots of fresh ingredients in that one. Really excited about it. I've had it a couple times already just to make sure it's perfect. And
0: that's the one benefit of being the owner, right? Well, it's like, I got to make sure these taste good. So I'm going to try it a number of times before.
1: Absolutely. Yeah, we featured it over the last couple weeks just to make sure it was hitting right. So
0: perfect. What else you got coming?
1: We've also got some baked buffalo chicken taquitos, which are the ones I'm probably the most excited about because I love taquitos. They're just, yeah, comfort food for me.
0: 100%.
1: Yeah.
0: Absolutely.
1: And a nice take on some tacos. We've got some goji tacos. It's kind of a pulled pork with a Korean barbecue sauce on there, some pickled red onions, as well as some fresh slaw with a spicy sauce on there, too. Real tasty.
0: Excellent. This is a blessing and a curse about having you on the radio. Because all you're doing is talking about food, and I am so incredibly hungry at this point right now. Because now I'm also visualizing everything you're saying, and it sounds so good.
1: Well, I'm happy to hear that. I might have to sneak down a piece of key lime pie for you, which is the final piece of that menu. Gluten-free option, too.
0: I'll tell you right now, I will not stop you.
1: Oh, wonderful. Well, yeah. We'll make that happen for you, Chris.
0: In addition to, of course, your limited menu that you've got coming up, you're also going to be kind of collecting some entries for a giveaway you've got.
1: You betcha. Starting in mid-June, running until mid-August, we're going to be giving away an entry every time somebody comes to join us, whether it's for takeout or dining in. They'll get an entry form to win some tickets to the Foo Fighters in September.
0: Absolutely.
1: Of Queens of the Stone Age.
0: Yeah, that's going to be tons of fun. That's in Regina. They're going to be taking place at the stadium there. That's huge. It's going to be a great show.
1: Yeah, we're really excited about it.
0: Excellent. So you're going to be able to give those tickets away, plus you're going to have your summer menu. You got lots going on down at OJ's.
1: Absolutely. Best patio in town, and we're just looking forward to enjoying the summer with you guys.
0: Right on. Tyler, we appreciate you coming on by the show this morning.
1: Yeah, thanks for having me, Chris.
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2: Good morning, it's Eric Adam taking a look at your five-day forecast. Today's going to be cloudy with a 30% chance of some rain showers, wind becoming south 20 kilometers an hour this morning with a high of 15, a UV index of 6 or high. Tonight, mainly cloudy with a 30% chance of showers, wind becoming west 20 kilometers an hour this evening and a low of 10. For Wednesday, mainly cloudy with a 30% chance of showers, wind west 20 kilometers an hour and a high of 18. For Thursday, sunny and a high of 24. For Friday, sunny and a high of 27. And for Saturday, cloudy with a 60% chance of showers, windy and a high of 29. 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

0: It's Josh Ross on a different night here on Country 94.1, Country 1490. Good morning. It is Chris along with you here in the show, powered by Canadian Tire. Thank you so much for tuning in with me today. 7:20 right now as we mosey along on a downtown Swift Current day that's got, well, a cooler day to begin with, that's for sure. 10 currently is the temperature in Swift Current. Shaunavon at 8, heading for 12 today as a high. Swift Current will see 15, and a chance rain could be a big part of that as well. All those details, you can get them at the bottom of the hour with your information update. News, weather, and sports with Eric Adam and Colin Powers is coming up in just a few moments' time. Well, the Swift Current 57s, they are back in action tonight. Of course, unfortunately, yesterday's game was a rainout. Never got a chance to play, but that will be a different case today as they will be taking on the Medicine Hat Mavericks. That game is here at home at Mitchell Field, scheduled for 7:05. Should be a lot of fun. Looking forward to another great action with the 57s ball games. But you know what? We want to make sure that you also have a chance to get to know the players on the Swift Current 57s. We've got a new feature called Meet the Player, where we will be introducing you to each and every member of the Swift Current 57s. And we're starting things out with Rydell Adair. We had a chance to chat with him, and of course you can read the full story on Swift Current Online about, who Rydell Adair is. Okay, so I'll get your name.
1: My name is Rydell Adair.
0: All right, Rydell, what position do you play?
1: I'm a catcher.
0: And do you have a walk-up song?
1: Yeah, it's White Walls by Macklemore.
0: Nice. Where's your hometown?
1: Swift Current.
0: College, university?
1: Texas A&M, Texarkana.
0: So how many years have you been playing in the WCBL?
1: I AP'd for 2 years in high school, and then this would be my third year full-time.
0: And how many with Swift Current?
1: All of them.
0: All of them so far? Fantastic. So what made you want to play for Swift Current this summer?
1: Just growing up, watching them play. I've always wanted to play for them, so, yeah.
0: Perfect. And as far as your personal and team goals go for the summer, what would you like to see happen this year?
1: I want the team to make the playoffs. And personally, I just want to hit over 300. So, yeah.
0: Fantastic. Any future ambitions in the sport itself?
1: Obviously pro ball, eventually.
0: Right on. So at what age did you start playing baseball?
1: Like 8. I was probably 8 years old.
0: What's your best memory that you have from playing ball?
1: I think it would be my first home run in 13U.
0: Very nice. Favorite baseball player?
1: Josh Donaldson.
0: And a favorite team?
1: The Toronto Blue Jays.
0: Do you have a favorite baseball or sports movie?
1: Probably Moneyball.
0: Moneyball. Lastly, anything as far as a pregame meal or like ritual? Do you have anything like that you do before games?
1: Probably a pregame energy drink. I have one before every game, so.
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1: Good morning. I'm Eric Adam. A respected Saskatchewan businessman and philanthropist has passed away at the age of 84. Eldon A. McIntyre died Wednesday, May 27th at his home in Swift Current. He is being remembered for his commitment to education and healthcare through his ongoing support of students across the province. His daughter, Jocelyn Hughes, says his scholarship work was especially meaningful to him.
2: Founded that in order to give scholarships to healthcare fields for the Southwest here to help with, you know, anything from nurses to physiotherapists to doctors to strengthen our healthcare in the Southwest.
1: A memorial service will be held Friday, June 5th at 2 p.m. at the Hazlett Community Hall. Last week, SGI announced a seasoned leader and lifelong resident of Regina as its next president and CEO. Kent Campbell, the current president and CEO of Crown Investments Corporation, was chosen for his knowledge of the organization, leadership, and ability to build on strong foundations already in place. In an SGI press release, Campbell said that he's honored to have the opportunity to be part of SGI's next chapter. You can learn more on Swift Current Online. North Hill Drive is closed today between 11th Avenue Northeast and 13th Avenue Northeast for sanitary service repairs. The closure affects all through traffic in the area while crews carry out maintenance work. Detour signage has been set up, and drivers are encouraged to follow posted routes, plan ahead, and expect delays when traveling nearby. And weekend rains help with the fires in northern Saskatchewan. As of yesterday, there were still 12 fires burning, including three listed as out of control, the largest being the Lobstick Fire north of Duck Lake. Brian Chartrand is with the Saskatchewan Public Safety Agency.
3: Our containment lines are holding, and again, with the cooler temps and the current forecast of precip coming in the coming days, it's looking favorable for us.
1: More than 1,500 people have been evacuated. As well as evacuating people, livestock also have to be relocated.
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5: I'm Colin Powers with a look at sports. The Swift Current 57s host the Medicine Hat Mavericks tonight at Mitchell Field. The two teams were scheduled to start a back-to-back set at Athletic Park last night, but it was postponed to June 8th due to continued rain in southeast Alberta. Both teams have one win in the early going. The 57s got into the win column in their third game of the season with a 10-9 victory in Moose Jaw on Saturday. First pitch is at 6:57 tonight. Darman Gooding got the call up to help officiate the Sask Senior Bowl in Regina. While the game was slow going from his position, he still enjoyed the experience.
6: If you get a chance to work with some pretty experienced guys that some have done some, you know, games at the U Sport level or junior football. And I think one of the fellas that was doing it this year was actually a part of the CFL officials evaluation camp or an ID camp.
5: The 49-year-old referee says he feels motivated to keep reffing after the experience and to maybe pursue some more senior-level games in the future. Motocross season kicked off with the Saskatchewan Motorsport Association's Round 1 in Swift Current over the weekend, where two local competitors came out on top. With the Swift Current Motocross Association, Brett Ruff claimed first place in the 50cc category for ages 4 to 6, and Cole Gunter clinched first place in the 125 two-stroke. Southwest Motocross riders will be off to Weyburn this weekend for Round 2 on June 7th. We have more results on Swift Current Online. Jonathan Nazario and Jaden Nelson scored for Canada's men's soccer team as they picked up a 2-0 win over Uzbekistan in the World Cup tune-up at Edmonton's Commonwealth Stadium last night. Canada will face Ireland in another friendly on Friday in Montreal before opening the tournament against Bosnia and Herzegovina next Friday in Toronto. From local news to local sports, we're here for your updates. 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
1: It's Eric Adam taking a look at your five-day weather forecast. Today's going to be cloudy with a 30% chance of showers, wind becoming south 20 kilometers an hour this morning and a high of 15 with a UV index of 6 or high. Tonight, mainly cloudy, still with a 30% chance of showers, wind becoming west 20 kilometers an hour this evening and a low of 10. For Wednesday, mainly cloudy with another 30% chance of showers, wind west 20 kilometers an hour and a high of 18. For Thursday, sunny and a high of 24. For Friday, sunny and a high of 27. And on Saturday, cloudy with a 60% chance of some rain showers, windy and a high of plus 29. 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
7: Thank you very much, Eric. 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

0: It's Carter, Faith, and Betty on Country 94.1, Country 1490. Good morning. It is Chris along with you here in the show, powered by Canadian Tire. Thank you so much for tuning in with me today. 7:41 as we get set to celebrate our favorite time of the day. Yes, it is time for birthdays and anniversaries. And we're going to start things out, as we always do, with the other celebrities that are celebrating birthdays and anniversaries today. Justin Long, actor Justin Long, is 48. Wayne Brady, who still is on one of my all-time favorite shows, Whose Line Is It Anyway, celebrates birthday number 54. And another comedy legend, or Saturday Night Live legend as it would be, Dana Carvey, is 71. Those are birthdays, anniversaries for the other celebrities. Having a look, see now with the local celebs, the ones that matter the most. Jess Giesbrecht, celebrating birthday number 2 today. Happy birthday, Jess, with lots of love from the Liesels. Jack Liesel, celebrating birthday number 9. Happy 11th birthday, Jack. Run hard today with lots of love coming from Papa and Grandma. And Eric King List is celebrating, or Listy, I guess it is, celebrating birthday number 9. Happy 9th birthday, Eric. Have a great day with tons of love from Mom and Dad. And those are the local celebrities that are celebrating birthdays and anniversaries on this day. Oh, one more just came in. Levi Cote, celebrating birthday number 34 today. Happy birthday, Levi. You're getting parts in Redhead. Wish Levi a happy birthday with love coming from Mom and Dad. And those are the local celebs celebrating. And a big congratulations goes out to our birthday of the day winner. 9 years old today, Jack Liesel. Happy birthday. You have earned yourself a gift certificate to the Pioneer Co-op Bakery. Remember, we love to celebrate birthdays, anniversaries, Monday to Friday at 7:40. But we can't if you don't let us know. Give us a call at 306-773-0941. 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
6: It's Eric Adam taking a look at your 5-day weather forecast. Today's going to be cloudy with a 30% chance of showers, wind becoming south 20 kilometers an hour this morning, and a high of 15 with a UV index of 6 or high. Tonight, mainly cloudy, still with a 30% chance of showers, wind becoming west 20 kilometers an hour this evening, and a low of 10. For Wednesday, mainly cloudy with another 30% chance of showers, wind west 20 kilometers an hour, and a high of 18. For Thursday, sunny and a high of 24. For Friday, sunny and a high of 27. And on Saturday, cloudy with a 60% chance of some rain showers, windy, and a high of plus 29. 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

0: That's the latest from Owen Railing. Love, hate, love on Country 94.1, Country 1490. Good morning to you. Thanks for tuning in with me today, 7:53, as we continue along here in the morning show and roll on into your information update in just a few moments' time. News, weather, sports coming up on the way after 8 o'clock. We are going to be chatting with our friends from the Dr. Noble Urban Regional Healthcare Foundation. 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
2: Good morning. I'm Eric Haddam. A longtime Saskatchewan oil and gas industry leader and community supporter has passed away at the age of 84. Eldon A. McIntyre died Wednesday, May 27th at his home in Swift Current. He is being remembered for his decades of work in the energy sector and the impact he made in communities across Saskatchewan. His daughter, Jocelyn Hughes, says he will be deeply missed by those who knew him.
3: He is going to be so very missed by so very many people. He touched so many lives. So many people have sent texts that he was the best human they'd ever met. Yeah, he's going to be very sorely missed.
2: Memorial service will be held Friday, June 5th at 2 p.m. at the Hayslick Community Hall. An experienced leader with deep Saskatchewan roots has been named as SGI's next president and CEO. Kent Campbell, the current president and CEO of Crown Investments Corporation, is set to join SGI on August 1st and will assume the new role on October 1st. SGI Board Chair Gary Vidal says that Campbell was appointed based on his experience, leadership track record, and strong understanding of the Crown sector and SGI's business. Vidal shares that SGI's current president and CEO, Penny McCoon, is set to retire on October 15th. North Hill Drive is closed today between 11th Avenue Northeast and 13th Avenue Northeast due to sanitary service repairs. The roadway will be fully closed through traffic while crews complete the necessary work. Detour routes are in place, and signage will be posted to guide drivers around the closure. Motorists are asked to plan ahead, use alternate routes, and allow extra travel time. And the Saskatchewan Public Safety Agency website is the place to go for the latest information on the fire situation in the province. As of yesterday, there were 12 fires still burning in the province, with three listed as out of control. Brian Chartrand is with the Saskatchewan Public Safety Agency.
4: We're still in high conditions, but fortunately we did receive some precipitation over the fire over the weekend, which assisted with our suppression efforts.
2: The Lobstick Fire north of Duck Lake is over 19,000 hectares. More than 1,500 people have been evacuated. As well as evacuating people, livestock also have to be relocated.
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5: I'm Colin Powers with a look at sports. After being rained out in Medicine Hat last night, the Swift Current 57s will host the Mavericks tonight at Mitchell Field. The 57s last played on Saturday, where they picked up a 10-9 road win over the Moose Jaw Miller Express. Swift Current is 1-2 on the young WCBL season, while Medicine Hat is 1-3. First pitch is at 6:57. A local football referee made the trip to Regina for the Sask Senior Bowl. The competition between high school senior players saw the North defeat the South 44-11. For Swift Current-based ref Darwin Gooding, the experience was phenomenal.
6: The whole process of it, the preparation, you know, we go up the day before and there's pregame meetings and kind of a walkthrough of assignments. So a lot of it's, preparation that maybe we're not used to doing when we're picking up a high school game here or there.
5: Gooding says while he doesn't expect to be called up to the CFL at 49 years old, he was still inspired to perhaps pursue more senior-level games. Two local motocross riders secured first place in their races this past weekend during the Saskatchewan Motorsport Association's Round 1 in Swift Current. From Swift Current, Cole Gunter claimed first place in the 125 two-stroke category, while Brett Ruff captured first place in the 50cc category for ages 4 to 6. Manny Malhotra is the new head coach of the Vancouver Canucks. The 46-year-old played 16 seasons in the NHL and was a big part of the Canucks' run to the Stanley Cup Final in 2011. He also coached Vancouver's AHL affiliate, the Abbotsford Canucks, to a Calder Cup championship last year. The Canucks finished dead last in the NHL last season. Meanwhile, the Stanley Cup Final starts tonight with the Carolina Hurricanes hosting the Vegas Golden Knights. If something's happening in your community, from breaking news to big game scores, tell us first. Call 306-773-NEWS or click Submit News on Swift Current Online.
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7: Good morning, it's Eric Adam taking a look at your five-day forecast. Today's going to be cloudy with a 30% chance of some rain showers, wind becoming south 20 kilometers an hour this morning, with a high of 15, a UV index of 6 or high. Tonight, mainly cloudy with a 30% chance of showers, wind becoming west 20 kilometers an hour this evening, and a low of 10. For Wednesday, mainly cloudy with a 30% chance of showers, wind west 20 kilometers an hour, and a high of 18. For Thursday, sunny and a high of 24. For Friday, sunny and a high of 27. And for Saturday, cloudy with a 60% chance of showers, windy and a high of 29.

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1: That's Megan Maroney, Am I Okay? On Country 94.1, Country 1490. Good morning, my name is Chris. Appreciate you tuning in with me here in the show, powered by Canadian Tire. 8:10 right now and 11 degrees here in Swift Current. Shaunavon sitting in a temperature of +8 right now, on the way to 12 as the day rolls along at 15 in Swift Current. Those full details available by checking out the Canada West Harvest Center local weather page on Swift Current online.
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1: 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Who am I talking to?
3: Hi, Chris. You're talking to Rebecca.
1: Hi, Rebecca. Is the actual retail value of the Yeti Cooler Hopper Flipper, is it higher or lower than $300?
3: It's higher.
1: That is absolutely correct. It is higher. The actual retail is $400. 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
3: Awesome.
1: Okay, so Rebecca, tell me, hypothetically speaking, let's say you are our big winner and you've got your share in $25,000 in gift certificates. What is on your bucket list of things that you want to get?
3: Well, I'm doing lots of gardening and yard work right now, so maybe something to do with that. And groceries is never a bad idea. I've got both of my boys at home right now, and we're going through a lot of food.
1: Oh, yeah, that wouldn't take long to go through a pack.

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8: Good morning, it's Eric Adam taking a look at your five-day forecast. Today's going to be cloudy with a 30% chance of some rain showers, wind becoming south 20 kilometers an hour this morning with a high of 15, a UV index of 6 or high. Tonight, mainly cloudy with a 30% chance of showers, wind becoming west 20 kilometers an hour this evening and a low of 10. For Wednesday, mainly cloudy with a 30% chance of showers, wind west 20 kilometers an hour and a high of 18. For Thursday, sunny and a high of 24. For Friday, sunny and a high of 27. And for Saturday, cloudy with a 60% chance of showers, windy and a high of 29. 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
1: That's little Jade Eagleson and Worth the Double on Country 94.1, Country 1490. Good morning. My name is Chris. Appreciate you tuning in with me here on the show, powered by Canadian Tire. Downtown Swift Current, 11 degrees right now. Shaunavon is currently sitting at a temperature of +8. And, yeah, going to warm up to about 12 today, 15 here in Swift Current, and a chance we could see some rain in and around the day, afternoon, evening, overnight, and tomorrow. So it could be a wet one intermittently, but we'll find out. Those details available at the bottom of the hour with your information update. But joining me at this time in studio, we've got my friend and yours. Well, maybe your friend. I don't know mine, but wow. Mr. Hayden Mike.
2: Wow.
1: That was harsh.
2: Yeah.
1: That was harsh.
2: Not only did you forget my name there for half a second.
1: I didn't forget your name.
2: But apparently we're not friends. Wow. You know what? Give me the friendship bracelet back. Are you not even wearing it?
1: It's an anklet.
2: All right. That is somehow weirder.
1: Just made it weird. Okay. National holidays. I love celebrating national holidays with you.
2: Oh, I know you do.
1: So they're just so, except when you bring dinosaur toys.
2: Listen, I still have it in my office, and it's been very useful.
1: I wish you would have got me one. It's National Rotisserie Chicken Day today.
2: Oh, I'm going to celebrate.
1: I might too, actually. That sounds really fantastic.
2: Love a good rotisserie. Okay, so they're really cheap at the store, right?
1: I think like $10.
2: Yeah.
1: $11.
2: It feels like they should cost more.
1: It does.
2: Because it's a chicken plus the cooking plus the spices and stuff.
1: Can you not put that out there? That would be super good. Because you're going to have somebody from a grocer listening right now being like, wait a minute, he's right. Why are we selling these so cheap?
2: No, I love that they're cheap because, you know, when I used to do like trades and stuff in Calgary when I was doing duct work, you could run in and that was your lunch for like 2 days right there. It was perfect.
1: Mm-hmm. Yeah, it's awesome. It's also National I Love My Dentist Day.
2: It's a weird one.
1: It is a strange one, but you know what? I'm going to give a shout out to my dentist because I got a good dentist.
2: Okay. Right?
1: Shannon at Alpine Dental Clinic. There we go.
2: Wow.
1: I couldn't remember the name of the dentist.
2: A lot of love right there. Like how easily you remembered who they are.
1: Shannon has been working on my teeth for 20 years or so now, and she has gone through me making fun of her on the radio. Everything, but she's actually a lovely, lovely lady. So Shannon at Alpine Dental Clinic, you are fantastic.
2: Yeah, and we're sorry Chris likes to chew on barbed wire. It really, really makes it hard to keep those teeth in order.
1: Where did that even come from?
2: I don't know. You seem like the kind of guy.
1: Okay. And it's also National Leave Work Early Day.
2: Oh, brother.
1: Yeah.
2: So, you're going to leave?
1: Yep.
2: Oh.
3: Finish the show.
2: Oh, okay.
3: All right. Don't do something I wouldn't do.
2: All right. Okay, so on that note, I guess the show's mine now, so you guys are stuck with me the rest of the day. I guess with Chris gone, we'll go ahead and celebrate. It's a great day, actually, now. So being that the show is now pioneered by someone who actually has an interest in radio and not just sitting here looking pretty, it'll be a lot more fun. We'll be back here with some more stuff in just a little bit. Keep on listening. If I can keep Chris from coming back, that'll be even better.
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1: Good morning. I'm Eric Haddam. A respected Saskatchewan businessman and philanthropist has passed away at the age of 84. Eldon A. McIntyre died Wednesday, May 27th at his home in Swift Current. He is being remembered for his commitment to education and healthcare through his ongoing support of students across the province. His daughter, Jocelyn Hughes, says his scholarship work was especially meaningful to him.
2: Founded that in order to give scholarships to healthcare fields for the Southwest here to help with, you know, anything from nurses to physiotherapists to doctors to strengthen our healthcare in the Southwest.
1: A memorial service will be held Friday, June 5th at 2 p.m. at the Hazlett Community Hall. Last week, SGI announced a seasoned leader and lifelong resident of Regina as its next president and CEO. Kent Campbell, the current president and CEO of Crown Investments Corporation, was chosen for his knowledge of the organization, leadership, and ability to build on strong foundations already in place. In an SGI press release, Campbell said that he's honored to have the opportunity to be part of SGI's next chapter. You can learn more on Swift Current Online. North Hill Drive is closed today between 11th Avenue Northeast and 13th Avenue Northeast for sanitary service repairs. The closure affects all through traffic in the area while crews carry out maintenance work. Detour signage has been set up, and drivers are encouraged to follow posted routes, plan ahead, and expect delays when traveling nearby. And weekend rains helped with the fires in northern Saskatchewan. As of yesterday, there were still 12 fires burning, including three listed as out of control, the largest being the Lobstick Fire north of Duck Lake. Brian Chartrand is with the Saskatchewan Public Safety Agency.
3: Our containment lines are holding, and again, with the cooler temps and the current forecast of precip coming in the coming days, it's looking favorable for us.
1: More than 1,500 people have been evacuated. As well as evacuating people, livestock also have to be relocated.
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5: I'm Colin Powers with a look at sports. The Swift Current 57s host the Medicine Hat Mavericks tonight at Mitchell Field. The two teams were scheduled to start a back-to-back set at Athletic Park last night, but it was postponed to June 8th due to continued rain in southeast Alberta. Both teams have one win in the early going. The 57s got into the win column in their third game of the season with a 10-9 victory in Moose Jaw on Saturday. First pitch is at 6:57 tonight. Darwin Gooding got the call up to help officiate the Sask Senior Bowl in Regina. While the game was slow going from his position, he still enjoyed the experience.
6: If you get a chance to work with some pretty experienced guys that some have done some, you know, games at the U Sport level or junior football. And I think one of the fellas that was doing it this year was actually a part of the CFL officials evaluation camp or an ID camp.
5: The 49-year-old referee says he feels motivated to keep reffing after the experience and to maybe pursue some more senior-level games in the future. Motocross season kicked off with the Saskatchewan Motorsport Association's Round 1 in Swift Current over the weekend, where two local competitors came out on top. With the Swift Current Motocross Association, Brett Ruff claimed first place in the 50cc category for ages 4 to 6, and Cole Gunter clinched first place in the 125 two-stroke. Southwest Motocross will be off to Weyburn this weekend for round two on June 7th. We have more results on Swift Current Online. Jonathan Osorio and Jaden Nelson scored for Canada's men's soccer team as they picked up a 2-0 win over Uzbekistan in the World Cup tune-up at Edmonton's Commonwealth Stadium last night. Canada will face Ireland in another friendly on Friday in Montreal before opening the tournament against Bosnia and Herzegovina next Friday in Toronto. From local news to local sports, we're here for your updates. 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
1: It's Eric Adam taking a look at your five-day weather forecast. Today's going to be cloudy with a 30% chance of showers, wind becoming south 20 kilometers an hour this morning, and a high of 15 with a UV index of 6 or high. Tonight, mainly cloudy, still with a 30% chance of showers, wind becoming west 20 kilometers an hour this evening, and a low of 10. For Wednesday, mainly cloudy with another 30% chance of showers, wind west 20 kilometers an hour, and a high of 18. For Thursday, sunny and a high of 24. For Friday, sunny and a high of 27. And on Saturday, cloudy with a 60% chance of some rain showers, windy, and a high of plus 29. 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
0: Songs that turn your minivan into a tour bus headed for Nashville. 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

0: That's Kane Brown and Woman on Country 94.1, Country 1490. Hello and good morning. It is Chris along with you here on the show, powered by Canadian Tire. Thank you so much for tuning in with me this morning. 8:42 right now as we mosey right along into your five-day forecast coming up just a little bit here. We got weather that's not really going to be too warm today, but yeah, it's kind of what you can expect over the next day or two anyway. Before we get to nice stuff on the weekend, details coming up shortly. I want to say a big good morning to Delta, Kensington, and Ronnie. Three beautiful little ladies that are headed off to school this morning. Hope you have an absolutely fantastic day. Helen Arnold from the Dr. Noble Urban Regional Healthcare Foundation stopped by the show, and we had an opportunity to chat with her. We've got two parts to this interview. We're going to hear our first part right away. Joining me this morning in the Country 94.1 Country 1490 Morning Show from the Dr. Noble Urban Regional Healthcare Foundation, Helen Arnold is along with us. Good morning, Helen.
1: Good morning.
0: How are you doing today?
1: I'm doing well, thank you.
0: Excellent. So let's talk about June, because the Dr. Noble Urban has got a lot going on in the month of June.
1: We do. We were looking at the calendar yesterday and thinking, wow, we're hitting the ground running this month.
0: Yeah, absolutely.
1: Yeah.
0: So what are we kicking things off with?
1: Well, first thing, yesterday we released our Father's Day promotion. So we've partnered with Gravelberg Mustard, and we have a 3-pack of gourmet mustard gift for Dad on Father's Day, or Grandpa, whichever you prefer. It's a 3-pack of gourmet mustard, so savory dill pickle, beer-flavored mustard, and German-flavored mustard. And people can order those by June the 18th. For delivery or pickup on June the 19th, just in time for Father's Day.
0: Perfect.
1: So check out our socials for that, for ordering, or just call the office if you wish to order some of that.
0: Excellent.
1: Also yesterday, we released the new application for the Southwest Nursing Commitment Scholarship. We're pretty excited about this new scholarship. We determined there was a definite need for additional registered nurses in the region, so we've developed this scholarship to kind of promote individuals finishing their nursing degree. It's for year 3 and 4 of the nursing degree, and with a commitment to remain in the Southwest for a determined number of years. So
0: that's fantastic. Definitely a big need, and great to see that you're working to kind of fill that gap.
1: Yes, for sure. And that went live yesterday, and applications close by July 31st. And then go to the website, the applications on the website.
0: Perfect.
1: Yeah.
0: And then the Darren McClellan, of course, is coming up around the corner. Now, it's sold out.
1: Yes.
0: But always great to see such strong support behind that tournament.
1: Yeah, and I just want to put a plug in for that. This is the 20th anniversary of that Charity Golf Classic, and the 5th year that we are honoring Darren McClelland. Mm-hmm. So it's a pretty special event for us this year. We're celebrating those two things, and we certainly appreciate all the help we get from EMS and Hutch Ambulance and the fire department and Nikki McClelland for supporting us in that event. It's a very popular event, and people have to get in early if they wish to participate. So
0: you kind of have to have it marked on your calendar a year ahead of time and plan well ahead to make sure you get in for sure.
1: That's right. Yeah.
0: Well, great to talk with Helen. We'll hear more from Helen and what is going on in the month of June for the Dr. Noble Urban Regional Healthcare Foundation just after 9 o'clock.
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6: It's Eric Adam taking a look at your five-day weather forecast. Today's going to be cloudy with a 30% chance of showers, wind becoming south 20 kilometers an hour this morning, and a high of 15 with a UV index of 6 or high. Tonight, mainly cloudy, still with a 30% chance of showers, wind becoming west 20 kilometers an hour this evening, and a low of 10. For Wednesday, mainly cloudy with another 30% chance of showers, wind west 20 kilometers an hour, and a high of 18. For Thursday, sunny and a high of 24. For Friday, sunny and a high of 26. And on Saturday, cloudy with a 60% chance of some rain showers, windy, and a high of plus 29. 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

0: That's Dean Brody and A Man Without a Woman on Country 94.1, Country 1490. Good morning, it's Chris along with you here in the show, powered by Canadian Tire. 8:54 right now as we mosey on into your 9 o'clock hour with your information update coming up shortly. News, weather, and sports with Eric Adam and Colin Powers is right around the corner. Shortly after 9 o'clock, we are going to be hearing part 2 of our interview along with Helen Arnold from the Dr. Noble Urban Regional Healthcare Foundation. John Griffin from the Royal Canadian Legion also stopping by the show. We're going to be chatting with him as well. That's all coming up just after 9.
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1: Good morning. I'm Eric Haddam. A longtime Saskatchewan oil and gas industry leader and community supporter has passed away at the age of 84. Eldon A. McIntyre died Wednesday, May 27th at his home in Swift Current. He is being remembered for his decades of work in the energy sector and the impact he made in communities across Saskatchewan. His daughter, Jocelyn Hughes, says he will be deeply missed by those who knew him.
2: He is going to be so very missed by so very many people. He touched so many lives. So many people have sent texts that he was the best human they'd ever met. Yeah, he's going to be very sorely missed.
1: Memorial service will be held Friday, June 5th at 2 p.m. at the Hazlett Community Hall. An experienced leader with deep Saskatchewan roots has been named as SGI's next president and CEO. Kent Campbell, the current president and CEO of Crown Investments Corporation, is set to join SGI on August 1st and will assume the new role on October 1st. SGI Board Chair Gary Vidal says that Campbell was appointed based on his experience, leadership track record, and strong understanding of the Crown sector and SGI's business. Vidal shares that SGI's current president and CEO, Penny McCoon, is set to retire on October 15th. North Hill Drive is closed today between 11th Avenue Northeast and 13th Avenue Northeast due to sanitary service repairs. The roadway will be fully closed through traffic while crews complete the necessary work. Detour routes are in place, and signage will be posted to guide drivers around the closure. Motorists are asked to plan ahead, use alternate routes, and allow extra travel time. And the Saskatchewan Public Safety Agency website is the place to go for the latest information on the fire situation in the province. As of yesterday, there were 12 fires still burning in the province, with three listed as out of control. Brian Chartrand is with the Saskatchewan Public Safety Agency.
3: We're still in high conditions, but fortunately we did receive some precipitation over the fire over the weekend, which assisted with our suppression efforts.
1: The Lobstick Fire north of Duck Lake is over 19,000 hectares. More than 1,500 people have been evacuated. As well as evacuating people, livestock also have to be relocated.
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4: I'm Colin Powers with a look at sports. After being rained out in Medicine Hat last night, the Swift Current 57s will host the Mavericks tonight at Mitchell Field. The 57s last played on Saturday, where they picked up a 10-9 road win over the Moose Jaw Miller Express. Swift Current is 1-2 on the young WCBL season, while Medicine Hat is 1-3. First pitch is at 6:57. A local football referee made the trip to Regina for the Sask Senior Bowl. The competition between high school senior players saw the North defeat the South 44-11. For Swift Current-based ref Darwin Gooding, the experience was phenomenal.
5: The whole process of it, the preparation, you know, we go up the day before and there's pregame meetings and kind of a walkthrough of assignments. So a lot of it's, preparation that maybe we're not used to doing when we're picking up a high school game here or there.
4: Gooding says while he doesn't expect to be called up to the CFL at 49 years old, he was still inspired to perhaps pursue more senior-level games. Two local motocross riders secured first place in their races this past weekend during the Saskatchewan Motorsport Association's Round 1 in Swift Current. From Swift Current, Cole Gunter claimed first place in the 125 two-stroke category, while Brett Ruff captured first place in the 50cc category for ages 4 to 6. Manny Malhotra is the new head coach of the Vancouver Canucks. The 46-year-old played 16 seasons in the NHL and was a big part of the Canucks' run to the Stanley Cup Final in 2011. He also coached Vancouver's AHL affiliate, the Abbotsford Canucks, to a Calder Cup championship last year. The Canucks finished dead last in the NHL last season. Meanwhile, the Stanley Cup Final starts tonight with the Carolina Hurricanes hosting the Vegas Golden Knights. If something's happening in your community, from breaking news to big game scores, tell us first. Call 306-773-NEWS or click Submit News on Swift Current Online.
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7: Good morning, it's Eric Adam taking a look at your five-day forecast. Today's going to be cloudy with a 30% chance of some rain showers, wind becoming south 20 kilometers an hour this morning, with a high of 15, a UV index of 6 or high.

That's the Recklaws and the good old days on Country 94.1, Country 1490. Good morning. My name is Chris. 9:12 on the show right now. Appreciate you tuning in with me. 11 degrees currently in Swift Current, 8 in Shaunavon, warming up a little bit to a high of 12 in the Shaunavon area, 15 today. But that rain in the forecast is going to kind of stay and maintain all throughout the day today into the overnight and tomorrow, too, before we get to warmer weekend weather. 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Part two of our interview along with Helen Arnold from the Dr. Noble Urban Regional Healthcare Foundation is coming around the corner after the latest number one from Luke Combs, Sleepless in a Hotel Room, is on Country 94.1, Country 14.

0: Morgan Griffith and Just Being Me on Country 94.1, Country 1490. Good morning. My name is Chris. Thanks so much for tuning in with me here on the show, powered by Canadian Tire. 9:20 right now as we mosey on through a day that's going to see potential rain kind of throughout the day, intermittently. It doesn't look like it's going to be a heavy rainfall, but it's forecast today into the evening, overnight, and tomorrow, too. So we'll see what happens. Those details available by checking out the Canada West Harvest Center local weather page on Swift Current online. Helen Arnold from the Dr. Noble Urban Regional Healthcare Foundation stopped by the show this morning and was chatting about all the things going on at the foundation in June. It's a busy month for them, no doubt about that. So we're going to catch part two of that interview here.
1: Today we're also doing a staff appreciation barbecue at the Cypress Regional Hospital.
0: Okay.
1: So they're celebrating their staff this week, and we're helping them to celebrate. They've invited us along to celebrate with them, and they chose five individuals in the facility that they wanted to especially honor this week. And so you can look for those bios on our social media, and there's some videos and interviews on there as well. Yeah. So that'll be happening this week.
0: And then the Grand Parade is also returning for year number two.
1: That's right. September 19th is the walk for the Meadows. We call it the Grand Parade. It's to support and celebrate the individuals that live in the Meadows and to raise money for particular equipment needs that they have in the Meadows. Right at this point, we are looking, you can sign up to participate individually, or we're looking for some team captains too, if you wish. And I think I heard you commit to be a team captain, Chris.
0: You put it out there now, I can't back out, so I guess I'm going to be a team captain.
1: Okay. It's easy to collect funds for your team. Everything's done online. You just register online and collect pledges that way. And if anybody is interested in being a team captain, to call the office and we'll walk you through it.
0: Excellent. Yeah. And then for the same deal, if anyone's looking for any more information on the foundation, donations or anything of the sort like that, all that information can be found on the website.
1: That's correct. Yep.
0: Wonderful. Yep. Anything else you wanted to add this morning, Helen?
1: Well, we have a couple of other things that are just community-related events that we participate in. I know everybody recognizes Dr. Noble Urban as the equipment purchase place, but we also do some community events that we're pretty proud of doing, and we like to get out into the Southwest and see some of our other facilities. Mm-hmm. So the Sensory Room in Shaunavon is complete, and they're having a grand opening on June the 18th. So we're going to travel out there and maybe visit a few more facilities while we're traveling that day, and also attend that grand opening. It's in the long-term care portion of their facility. Mm-hmm. And also, the Meadows is having an Indigenous engagement event. Okay. So, and they have invited some students to that event, so partnering the students with the seniors, and we are hosting the barbecue for that event, and the proceeds of that barbecue will go to the Meadows team for the Grand Parade.
0: Oh, awesome. That's awesome.
1: Yeah. So some of the residents there like to participate in the Grand Parade as well, and that's pretty special to see.
0: Absolutely, yeah. It would be. Yeah, most definitely. So lots going on for Dr. Noble, no doubt about that.
1: Lots going on in the month of June. We're looking forward to each and every one of them.
0: Wonderful. Well, Helen, we appreciate you coming on by the show.
1: Thank you.
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5: Good morning, it's Eric Adam taking a look at your five-day forecast. Today's going to be cloudy with a 30% chance of some rain showers, wind becoming south 20 kilometers an hour this morning with a high of 15, a UV index of 6 or high. Tonight, mainly cloudy with a 30% chance of showers, wind becoming west 20 kilometers an hour this evening and a low of 10. For Wednesday, mainly cloudy with a 30% chance of showers, wind west 20 kilometers an hour and a high of 18. For Thursday, sunny and a high of 24. For Friday, sunny and a high of 27. And for Saturday, cloudy with a 60% chance of showers, windy and a high of 29. 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

As Paul Brandt and Didn't Even See the Dust on Country 94.1, Country 1490. Good morning. My name is Chris. Appreciate you tuning in with me here on the show, powered by Canadian Tire. 9:31 right now, and we kind of got a little bit of a mixture of cloud and sun. It's getting brighter out there, but only hitting a high of 15 here in Swift Current expected on the day. 12 in Shaunavon, and still got a chance. Could see some rain in there. More details coming around the corner in your five-day forecast in just a bit, so stay tuned for that. Swift Current Online, if you head on over there, you can sign up to be our next listener of the week. And we are looking. We are definitely looking for our next big listener of the week. So join us. Tune in. We know you do. You're listening right now, and we appreciate it. 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Lainey Wilson now, Hang Tight Honey, on Country 94.1, Country 1490.

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0: Kyle McCurdy and Rearview on Country 94.1, Country 1490. My name is Chris. Appreciate you tuning in with me here on the show, powered by Canadian Tire. 9:40 right now as we mosey on through your Tuesday morning. Joining me in studio at this time, we've got Mr. Hayden Michaels along with me. Good morning. Hello? What?
1: Nothing. I just wanted to see what you do if I didn't say anything.
0: That was awkward. Why are you making it weird?
1: Yeah, that's what I do.
0: I definitely thought I made you angry there for some reason. I'm like, I don't know what I did. I'm like, I went back in my memory banks. I'm like, did I call him the wrong name?
1: I think his name is Hayden. What if it's George? Oh my God.
0: I've been getting it wrong this whole time and he just finally snapped.
1: It's like Kirsty when everyone calls her Christy.
0: No, she does not like that. No. That is a very true statement.
1: Yep.
0: Saturday, June the 13th. It's going to be a fun time out at the Southwest Terminal Lyceum Theater as Dead Prairies Productions, the Lyceum, and the Road Cruisers are getting set to put on a horror movie and car show.
1: Yeah, so that's going to be pretty fun. I've gone to a few car shows there, actually, and it's always been a great time. But this time, Devin Omen has gone through some hoops to get the airing rights there for Christine.
0: Absolutely.
1: So
0: it's a film from 1983, Christine, a horror movie that's going to be showing out at the Lyceum Theater along with a Road Cruisers car show. And it's going to be pretty cool. They're going to have a barbecue in there as well, too. The car show runs from 4 until 6.
1: Mm-hmm.
0: Barbecue at 5. Doors open at 6 o'clock. And then the movie itself, 6:30. Admission, $7.
1: Yep.
0: That's it.
1: You can't beat that price.
0: No.
1: The car show is free to enter and free to come and see.
0: Absolutely. So yeah, you kind of get the best of both worlds there. You get to watch a movie and enjoy a car show and have some fun.
1: There's part of me that, you know, my Chevrolet is a 1983. So if I can get the Silverado running, I think that'd be the perfect place to take it, right? 83 movie, 83 truck, makes sense.
0: Could be. Is your truck cursed?
1: Yes.
0: Oh, perfect. Oh, man. So you're bringing a cursed horror movie truck to a horror movie film.
1: Corey Schultz said it the best in the interview I did on this, where every vehicle has a little bit of Christine in them and that some of them are just cursed to work on. Absolutely haunted.
0: And that is yours.
1: That is mine. Now, I will say it's bulletproof because no matter how I break it, it usually will fire up with enough brute force.
0: I'm saying you probably don't want to test that theory.
1: Eh, I've done it before. Oh, the glow plugs are dead. Time to dump half a bottle of ether in there and toss a match and she'll go.
0: Let's see what happens.
1: Yeah. No speedometer. Hey, you got a rough idea. It can't go faster than the speed limit anyway, so we're good.
0: So, there's any local RCMP listening, this vehicle may or may not be road safe.
1: They'll never be able to tell because, again, it can't do over the speed limit. Thing is a brick. It is shaped like a brick, colored like a brick, and travels like a brick. I think my favorite part about it is that if you turn the headlights on, the radio turns off, but if you turn the radio all the way up and turn the headlights on, it makes squealing sounds.
0: So it is Christine.
1: Yeah, there's definitely something possessed in there.
0: Okay, cool. Well, you can join the haunted truck that Hayden's going to bring out and have some fun on June the 13th. Going to be lots of fun. If you want any more details, you can contact Devin Omen at 750-7720.
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3: It's Eric Adam taking a look at your five-day weather forecast. Today's going to be cloudy with a 30% chance of showers, wind becoming south 20 kilometers an hour this morning and a high of 15 with a UV index of 6 or high. Tonight, mainly cloudy, still with a 30% chance of showers, wind becoming west 20 kilometers an hour this evening and a low of 10. For Wednesday, mainly cloudy with another 30% chance of showers, wind west 20 kilometers an hour and a high of 18. For Thursday, sunny and a high of 24. For Friday, sunny and a high of 27. And on Saturday, cloudy with a 60% chance of some rain showers, windy and a high of plus 29. 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

0: That's Lindsay L. And right on time on Country 94.1, Country 1490. My name is Chris. Appreciate you tuning in with me here in the show, powered by Canadian Tire, as we roll right along into your 10 o'clock hour. News, weather, and sports, and the rest of your information update all coming up in just a few more minutes time. Eric Adam and Colin Power's going to take you through in just a tick. Joining me this morning in the Country 94.1 Country 1490 Morning Show from the Royal Canadian Legion, John Griffin is along with us. Good morning, John.
1: Good morning. How are you?
0: I'm excellent today. How about yourself?
1: I'm doing well.
0: Perfect. So let's talk all things Legion and D-Day. We've got some exciting stuff coming up.
1: Absolutely. So this Saturday, June 6th, is the 82nd anniversary of the historic D-Day landings. Of course, the D-Day landings was a critical moment in the Second World War, and the Allied success landing on the beaches of Normandy set the stage for the eventual liberation of Western Europe from Nazi occupation. And to honor and remember this historic occasion, Royal Canadian Legion Branch 56 will be hosting a ceremony at the Cenotaph in Memorial Park from 10 to 11 a.m. on Saturday, June 6, 2026. Branch 56 invites the public to join us in honoring the valiant Canadians and their allies who took part in the historic landings. We'll form up at the entry to Memorial Park at 9:45 a.m. and pray to the Cenotaph for 10. Following the ceremony, Branch 56 invites the public down to the Legion for social gathering.
0: Perfect. And as far as who this is open to, any ages welcome to attend?
1: Absolutely. Everybody's welcome to come and attend. It would be great to see many people out there to honor our comrades who served and sacrificed so much for our freedoms.
0: Absolutely. Something well worth attending and remembering, no doubt about that. And then, of course, at the Legion as well, you've got lots of stuff that's ongoing as well, too. You know, this is one of many events that's going to be taking place.
1: Absolutely. We got a lot on the go at the Legion. As many people may be aware, it is the 100th anniversary of the Canadian Legion this year. That's coming up in July. We're going to be having a big shindig on July 18th. So keep a lookout for all that good information coming out. As people may have seen driving past the Legion, they're going past Memorial Park on our north wall. There is a mural being painted. So take a drive by every once in a while over the next couple weeks and kind of see how the progress of that's going. And there will be an official unveiling there on July 18th. So.
0: Absolutely. Very exciting stuff. And John, if anyone's looking for any more details about the Legion, the events coming up, and just, you know, maybe wanting to learn more history and have a chat with someone, how can they do so?
1: Absolutely. They can always get a hold of us down at Legion at 773-2766. Or they can get a hold of us through our website or social media pages. Yeah, we're always looking to talk with people. It's, yeah.
0: Fantastic. Well, John, as always, we always appreciate you coming by the show this morning.
1: I appreciate it, sir.
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1: Good morning. I'm Eric Adam. A respected Saskatchewan businessman and philanthropist has passed away at the age of 84. Eldon A. McIntyre died Wednesday, May 27th at his home in Swift Current. He is being remembered for his commitment to education and healthcare through his ongoing support of students across the province. His daughter, Jocelyn Hughes, says his scholarship work was especially meaningful to him.
2: Founded that in order to give scholarships to healthcare fields for the Southwest here to help with, you know, anything from nurses to physiotherapists to doctors to strengthen our healthcare in the Southwest.
1: A memorial service will be held Friday, June 5th at 2 p.m. at the Hazlett Community Hall. Last week, SGI announced a seasoned leader and lifelong resident of Regina as its next president and CEO. Kent Campbell, the current president and CEO of Crown Investments Corporation, was chosen for his knowledge of the organization, leadership, and ability to build on strong foundations already in place. In an SGI press release, Campbell said that he's honored to have the opportunity to be part of SGI's next chapter. You can learn more on Swift Current Online. North Hill Drive is closed today between 11th Avenue Northeast and 13th Avenue Northeast for sanitary service repairs. The closure affects all through traffic in the area while crews carry out maintenance work. Detour signage has been set up, and drivers are encouraged to follow posted routes, plan ahead, and expect delays when traveling nearby. And weekend rains helped with the fires in northern Saskatchewan. As of yesterday, there were still 12 fires burning, including three listed as out of control, the largest being the Lobstick Fire north of Duck Lake. Brian Chartrand is with the Saskatchewan Public Safety Agency.
3: Our containment lines are holding, and again, we with the cooler temps and the current forecast of precip coming in the coming days, it's looking favorable for us.
1: More than 1,500 people have been evacuated. As well as evacuating people, livestock also have to be relocated.
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4: I'm Colin Powers with a look at sports. The Swift Current 57s host the Medicine Hat Mavericks tonight at Mitchell Field. The two teams were scheduled to start a back-to-back set at Athletic Park last night, but it was postponed to June 8th due to continued rain.

0: for an ID camp.
1: The 49-year-old referee says he feels motivated to keep reffing after the experience and to maybe pursue some more senior-level games in the future. Motocross season kicked off with the Saskatchewan Motorsport Association's Round 1 in Swift Current over the weekend, where two local competitors came out on top. With the Swift Current Motocross Association, Brett Ruff claimed first place in the 50cc category for ages 4 to 6, and Cole Gunter clinched first place in the 125 two-stroke. Southwest Motocross riders will be off to Weyburn this weekend for Round 2 on June 7th. We have more results on Swift Current Online. Jonathan Osorio and Jaden Nelson scored for Canada's men's soccer team as they picked up a 2-0 win over Uzbekistan in the World Cup tune-up at Edmonton's Commonwealth Stadium last night. Canada will face Ireland in another friendly on Friday in Montreal before opening the tournament against Bosnia and Herzegovina next Friday in Toronto. From local news to local sports, we're here for your updates. 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
3: It's Eric Adam taking a look at your five-day weather forecast. Today's going to be cloudy with a 30% chance of showers, wind becoming south 20 kilometers an hour this morning, and a high of 15 with a UV index of 6 or high. Tonight, mainly cloudy, still with a 30% chance of showers, wind becoming west 20 kilometers an hour this evening, and a low of 10. For Wednesday, mainly cloudy with another 30% chance of showers, wind west 20 kilometers an hour, and a high of 18. For Thursday, sunny and a high of 24. For Friday, sunny and a high of 26. And on Saturday, cloudy with a 60% chance of some rain showers, windy, and a high of plus 29. 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

That's Nate Holler, a Thought About You on Country 94.1, Country 1490. Good morning. My name is Chris. Appreciate you tuning in with me here in the show, powered by Canadian Tire. As we mosey on through the day, 10:13 right now, and your Swift Current 57s are looking to potentially get in a little bit of action tonight if the weather holds up. That's the other side of it. We do want to make sure the weather actually holds up. If it does, they'll be playing the Medicine Hat Mavericks tonight at Mitchell Field. So come on down for game time. Tonight they're playing, and of course on the 4th Thursday, they're playing host to the Weyburn Beavers, and then one more game at home before they hit the road on Friday against the Saskatoon Berries. So lots of Swift Current 57s actions coming up here this week. Provided the weather cooperates, you can actually go and check out Swift Current online. See the schedule for yourself, but also have a look-see at the player of the day as we introduce our new players throughout the entirety of their season. Basically, we're going to go and see the next meet the player, Rydell Adair, who is on Swift Current Online right now for you to have a look-see for yourself. This song itself, it was released by a couple of other people first, and this is actually a cover song of the Dirt Road Anthem initially released by Colt Ford and Brantley Gilbert, except Jason Aldean's version went all the way to number one. Here it is on Country 94.1, Country 1490.

day, Potts Farm was a place to go. Load a truck up, hit the dirt road. Jump the barbed wire, spread the word. Light the bonfire and call the girls. King in the can and the Marlboro man. Jack and Jim were a few good men. Where you learn how to kiss and cuss and fight too. Better watch out for the boys in blue. And all this small town, he said, she said. Ain't it funny how rumors spread? Like I know something y'all don't know. Man, that talk is getting old. You better mind your business, man. Watch your mouth. Before I have to knock that loud mouth out. I'm tired of talking, man. Y'all ain't listening. The more

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11: Good morning, it's Eric Adam taking a look at your five-day forecast. Today's going to be cloudy with a 30% chance of some rain showers, wind becoming south 20 kilometers an hour this morning with a high of 15, a UV index of 6 or high. Tonight, mainly cloudy with a 30% chance of showers, wind becoming west 20 kilometers an hour this evening and a low of 10. For Wednesday, mainly cloudy with a 30% chance of showers, wind west 20 kilometers an hour and a high of 18. For Thursday, sunny and a high of 24. For Friday, sunny and a high of 27. And for Saturday, cloudy with a 60% chance of showers, windy and a high of 29. 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

Destiny Larts and Girl to Girl on Country 94.1, Country 1490. My name is Chris. Appreciate you tuning in with me here on the show, powered by Canadian Tire. 10:31 right now as we mosey along on your Tuesday morning and head towards a high of 15 in Swift Current, 12 in Shaunavon. Much nicer weather on the weekend, though. The rain dissipates by Thursday, and then we see temperatures hitting 24, 27, and high a little bit higher in the 20s on Saturday and Sunday. So great weekend weather is around the corner, so you got lots to look forward to in that regard. I want to give a big shout out to the folks at I don't know names, but they've got a Facebook page. It's called Free Food Swift Current, I believe it is. They had set up shop over the weekend in the parking lot just across the street from Great Plains College by the 2nd Avenue Bridge there. And they quite literally were giving out free food. And I mean, not like when I say free food, I mean a ton of free food. And, you know, I had an opportunity to chat with some of the gentlemen that kind of work and volunteer there. And they said, you know, it's a pretty big operation that they're running in and around Swift Current in the community, and they're trying to come back more often than not to deliver it. And the whole goal is just give back because they know it's hard right now. And they give away great food as well, too. So just a big shout out to all the volunteers that are working through that. You know, hugely beneficial to individuals in the community in a time where, you know, groceries are crazy expensive. Like, the prices are wild. So being able to get something for free to feed a family pretty much means the world to people right now. So shout out to those guys out there. Safe place to break. This is Megan Patrick on Country 94.1, Country 1490.

0: 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Be our eyes and ears on the street. 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
7: It's Eric Adam taking a look at your five-day weather forecast. Today's going to be cloudy with a 30% chance of showers, wind becoming south 20 kilometers far this morning and a high of 15 with a UV index of 6 or high. Tonight, mainly cloudy, still with a 30% chance of showers, wind becoming west 20 kilometers an hour this evening and a low of 10. For Wednesday, mainly cloudy with another 30% chance of showers, wind west 20 kilometers an hour and a high of 18. For Thursday, sunny and a high of 24. For Friday, sunny and a high of 27. And on Saturday, cloudy with a 60% chance of some rain showers, windy, and a high of plus 29. 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

0: Dean Brody and Bring Down the House on Country 94.1, Country 1490. Good morning. My name is Chris. Appreciate you tuning in with me this morning, 10:50 in the show as we get closer to your information update in just a few moments' time. News, weather, and sports, along with Eric Haddam and Colin Powers, is coming up in just the tick, so stay tuned for that. Well, if you are a swimmer and you've been enjoying your time swimming around at the Aquatic Center, you've got until June the 11th. So we've got about 9 more days to go before they will be closing for the season, which means always the fun time. Fairview Pool, the outdoor pool, will be opening up Saturday, June the 13th. So not sure what the long-term forecast is saying as of yet, but you know what? It'll be fun and busy no matter what. Always good to see the outdoor pool open up and get a chance to get out and have a ton of fun out at Fairview Pool.
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1: Good morning. I'm Eric Haddam. A longtime Saskatchewan oil and gas industry leader and community supporter has passed away at the age of 84. Eldon A. McIntyre died Wednesday, May 27th at his home in Swift Current. He is being remembered for his decades of work in the energy sector and the impact he made in communities across Saskatchewan. His daughter, Jocelyn Hughes, says he will be deeply missed by those who knew him.
2: He is going to be so very missed by so very many people. He touched so many lives. So many people have sent texts that he was the best human they'd ever met. Yeah, he's going to be very sorely missed.
1: Memorial service will be held Friday, June 5th at 2 p.m. at the Hazlett Community Hall. An experienced leader with deep Saskatchewan roots has been named as SGI's next president and CEO. Kent Campbell, the current president and CEO of Crown Investments Corporation, is set to join SGI on August 1st and will assume the new role on October 1st. SGI Board Chair Gary Vidal says that Campbell was appointed based on his experience, leadership track record, and strong understanding of the Crown sector and SGI's business. Vidal shares that SGI's current president and CEO, Penny McCoon, is set to retire on October 15th. North Hill Drive is closed today between 11th Avenue Northeast and 13th Avenue Northeast due to sanitary service repairs. The roadway will be fully closed through traffic while crews complete the necessary work. Detour routes are in place, and signage will be posted to guide drivers around the closure. Motorists are asked to plan ahead, use alternate routes, and allow extra travel time. And the Saskatchewan Public Safety Agency website is the place to go for the latest information on the fire situation in the province. As of yesterday, there were 12 fires still burning in the province, with three listed as out of control. Brian Chartrand is with the Saskatchewan Public Safety Agency.
3: We're still in high conditions, but fortunately we did receive some precipitation over the fire over the weekend, which assisted with our suppression efforts.
1: The Lobstick Fire north of Duck Lake is over 19,000 hectares. More than 1,500 people have been evacuated. As well as evacuating people, livestock also have to be relocated.
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4: I'm Colin Powers with a look at sports. After being rained out in Medicine Hat last night, the Swift Current 57s will host the Mavericks tonight at Mitchell Field. The 57s last played on Saturday, where they picked up a 10-9 road win over the Moose Jaw Miller Express. Swift Current is 1-2 on the young WCBL season, while Medicine Hat is 1-3. First pitch is at 6:57. A local football referee made the trip to Regina for the Sask Senior Bowl. The competition between high school senior players saw the North defeat the South 44-11. For Swift Current-based ref Darwin Gooding, the experience was phenomenal.
5: The whole process of it, the preparation, you know, we go up the day before and there's pregame meetings and kind of a walkthrough of assignments. So a lot of it's, preparation that maybe we're not used to doing when we're picking up a high school game here or there.
4: Gooding says while he doesn't expect to be called up to the CFL at 49 years old, he was still inspired to perhaps pursue more senior-level games. Two local motocross riders secured first place in their races this past weekend during the Saskatchewan Motorsport Association's Round 1 in Swift Current. From Swift Current, Cole Gunter claimed first place in the 125 two-stroke category, while Brett Ruff captured first place in the 50cc category for ages 4 to 6. Manny Malhotra is the new head coach of the Vancouver Canucks. The 46-year-old played 16 seasons in the NHL and was a big part of the Canucks' run to the Stanley Cup Final in 2011. He also coached Vancouver's AHL affiliate, the Abbotsford Canucks, to a Calder Cup championship last year. The Canucks finished dead last in the NHL last season. Meanwhile, the Stanley Cup Final starts tonight with the Carolina Hurricanes hosting the Vegas Golden Knights. If something's happening in your community, from breaking news to big game scores, tell us first. Call 306-773-NEWS or click Submit News on Swift Current Online.
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6: Good morning, it's Eric Adam taking a look at your five-day forecast. Today's going to be cloudy with a 30% chance of some rain showers, wind becoming south 20 kilometers an hour this morning with a high of 15, a UV index of 6 or high. Tonight, mainly cloudy with a 30% chance of showers, wind becoming west 20 kilometers an hour this evening and a low of 10. For Wednesday, mainly cloudy with a 30% chance of showers, wind west 20 kilometers an hour and a high of 18. For Thursday, sunny and a high of 24. For Friday, sunny and a high of 27. And for Saturday, cloudy with a 60% chance of showers, windy and a high of 29. 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

That's Tay Bay, and that's going to leave a memory on Country 94.1, Country 1490. Thank you so much for tuning in with me today. It is Chris along with you in the show, 11:12 right now, and a little bit chillier of a day out there. 12 degrees, the expected high in Shawnee, been getting to 15 here in Swift Current. But if you have a look outside, there's still a lot of very rain-filled clouds flowing through it. Pretty good pace right now. So there's still a chance, a good one, we're going to see some rain throughout the day today and into tomorrow as well. But time will tell how much actually falls. Back to 1998 with this number one hit and also nominated for two Grammys in the Grammy Awards in 1991 for Best Female Country Vocal Performance and Best Country Song for This Kiss. Here's Faith Hill. 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
16: Good morning, it's Eric Adam taking a look at your five-day forecast. Today's going to be cloudy with a 30% chance of some rain showers, wind becoming south 20 kilometers an hour this morning with a high of 15 and a UV index of 6 or high. Tonight, mainly cloudy with a 30% chance of showers, wind becoming west 20 kilometers an hour this evening and a low of 10. For Wednesday, mainly cloudy with a 30% chance of showers, wind west 20 kilometers an hour and a high of 18. For Thursday, sunny and a high of 24. For Friday, sunny and a high of 27. And for Saturday, cloudy with a 60% chance of showers, windy and a high of 29. 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

0: JoJo Mason with that good kind of love on Country 94.1, Country 1490. Good morning. It is Chris along with you here in the show powered by Canadian Tire. Thank you so much for tuning in with me today. 11:29 right now as we mosey on through and get that much closer to your five-day forecast. And sunshine is forthcoming in a little while here. Come Thursday, Friday, Saturday, we got sunshine expected. So always good to see. The 25K payday presented by Pioneer Co-op is just about wrapped up. We've got three more days that we're going to be taking qualifiers, and each day, so Monday, Tuesday, Wednesday, Thursday, Friday, we are calling a finalist to find someone that will guaranteed a 1 in 5 chance of winning $1,000 in gift cards from businesses across the province, and then have a shot at winning that $25,000 or their share of $25,000 grand prize from gift cards to be utilized all over the province as well. Colin Powers had an opportunity to call our latest finalist.
1: Hello.
2: Hi, Serena. It's Colin Powers from Magic 97. How's it going today?
1: Good, how are you?
2: Oh, not too bad. What are you up to this morning?
1: I am just driving back from Saskatoon.
2: Okay, what were you doing up in Saskatoon?
1: I went up yesterday to celebrate my son's birthday with him.
2: Okay, how old's your son?
1: He just turned 22.
2: Okay, what did you do with him in Saskatoon?
1: We went to the Olive Garden for supper, watched the movie, went to, what is it, Swirl Twirl or something like that?
2: Well, you talk about
1: not a good chat.
2: Yeah. Well, you talk about Olive Garden. I got to go to Saskatoon next week for an eye appointment. I got to make sure after I finish with that, I got to go there.
1: Oh, it's the best restaurant.
2: All right. Well, anyway, Serena, I just wanted to call you with some good news. You're one of our finalists for our 25K payday.
1: Oh my gosh! Thank you.
2: Yeah, that is very exciting, I bet.
1: How did I end up getting that?
2: Oh, well, we just picked your name. Random draw. It's always the luck of the draw.
1: Cool.
2: All right. Well, Serena, on Friday, you will find out if you win either $1,000 in gift cards or you wind up being our provincial winner of $19,000 in gift cards. Are you excited about that?
1: I can hardly wait.
2: We can't wait either. We're looking forward to hopefully calling you again on Friday with some good news.
1: Okay, thanks, Colin.
2: All right. Bye.
1: Okay, bye-bye.

0: 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The Swift Cup. 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
10: It's Eric Adam taking a look at your five-day weather forecast. Today's going to be cloudy with a 30% chance of showers, wind becoming south 20 kilometers an hour this morning, and a high of 15 with a UV index of 6 or high. Tonight, mainly cloudy, still with a 30% chance of showers, wind becoming west 20 kilometers an hour this evening, and a low of 10. For Wednesday, mainly cloudy with another 30% chance of showers, wind west 20 kilometers an hour, and a high of 18. For Thursday, sunny and a high of 24. For Friday, sunny and a high of 26. And on Saturday, cloudy with a 60% chance of some rain showers, windy, and a high of plus 29. 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

0: It's Madeline Merlot and Slide on Country 94.1, Country 1490. Good morning, it's Chris along with you, 11:48, and that about wraps things up for myself. I am heading on home for lunch, and hopefully you are about to go and do the same. Make sure you join us tomorrow morning in the show. We're going to have a lot of fun. We've got a busy one. Lots of folks coming on into the show. We're going to be chatting with Rebecca Anderson from the Swift Current Ag and X. She's popping on in tomorrow. Our friends from Windscape coming by, as well as the Innovation Federal Credit Union. You know, Picnic in the Park is coming up. We got to talk about Picnic in the Park. All that coming tomorrow. Plus, we got birthdays, anniversaries at 7:40, 7:50, playing another round of Higher or Lower, taking qualifiers for the 25K payday presented by Pioneer Co-op. Also deciding our finalists this week. So if you haven't qualified, make sure you tune in tomorrow for your chance to play and qualify with Higher or Lower. We'll catch you tomorrow at 6 a.m. And as always, it's not goodbye, but we'll see you later.
1: The cool, wet weather is causing flooding problems in some areas of the prairies, especially Alberta. But the rain is a welcome sight in areas battling fires. It's a busy fire season already across the prairies. Manitoba's fire situation report page shows as of Sunday night, there were 21 fires burning, with 7 listed as out of control. The latest numbers in Saskatchewan show 12 fires burning, with 3 listed as out of control, the largest of which is the Lobstick Fire north of Duck Lake, which now covers over 19,000 hectares. In Alberta, there are 25 active wildfires, with 3 listed as out of control in the Grand Prairie and high-level forest areas. Along with people being evacuated, livestock must also be evacuated. To learn more about the situation, contact your provincial livestock association. For Golden West, I'm Glendale Allen Voss.
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1: Good afternoon. I'm Hayden Michaels. The Swift Current Comps Cafeteria was packed last night during the 2026 Proficiency Awards Night, where several students took home multiple awards. Kelsey Sugranis, principal at the Swift Current Comprehensive High School, shares that the faculty are proud of what the students have accomplished and look forward to seeing where life will take them next.
2: The word proficiency refers to a high level of skill and competence. While tonight celebrates that achievement, it also reminds us that learning and growing truly never stop. The habits and work ethic that have led to your success today will continue to open doors and create opportunities in the future.
1: 9 proficiency awards and academic prizes, 14 Swift Current Comprehensive High School awards, and 44 local scholarships and bursaries were awarded to the students. City crews have begun road repairs on a section of Hayes Drive. The paving project is taking place on 2nd Avenue Northeast and Belbeck Place. The work is expected to wrap up on June 5th. Detours and signage are in place. The 2026 Cystic Fibrosis Walk in Swift Current enjoyed a good turnout of people despite some uncertainty with the weather. Sunday saw Yvonne Laviolette, co-chair of the walk, and about 70 others raise over $10,000.
3: Oh, it was a wonderful day. We were very lucky. The clouds and the rain sort of stayed away, a little bit of misting. Very comfortable for walking. We started at our new location, which was at Elmwood Park.
1: Laviolette estimated that the walk has raised over $300,000 in Swift Current over the last 30 years. Spring seeding may have got off to a slightly delayed start in the southwest, with last week's warmer weather and timely rainfall becoming a welcome sight. Amber Wall, farm manager at Wheatland Conservation Area, says they seeded into pretty good moisture this year, adding that they've got about 75 to 80 trials this year.
4: Lots of different crops, wheat, durum, barley, canola, mustard. We've got some camelina this year, some different pulses, fenugreek, lots of different chickpeas, lentil varieties, and field peas, of course.
1: Wheatland Conservation holds their annual field day in mid-July and will be hosting the Crop Diagnostic School at the end of July.
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5: I'm Colin Powers with a look at sports. The Swift Current 57s return from a two-day break to face the Medicine Hat Mavericks tonight at Mitchell Field. The 57s last played on Saturday when they beat the Moose Jaw Miller Express 10-9 on the road, and they were scheduled to face the Mavericks last night in the Gas City, but it was postponed to June 8th. Tonight's first pitch is at 6:57. Some local pickleball players are bringing home medals after a strong showing at the provincial pickleball tournament in Regina last weekend. Jim Robertson and Glenn Little picked up silver in men's doubles 3.5 play. In ladies' doubles, Tracy O'Donnell and Laura Blom earned silver in the 2.5 division, while Cindy Slusar and Jody Heiswick also captured silver. Lexi Weeb and Dara Wagner brought home gold in ladies' doubles 2.5 competition, and Sally Weens, along with her partner, added another silver medal in the 3.0 division. The Stanley Cup Finals starts tonight as the Carolina Hurricanes host the Vegas Golden Knights. The Hurricanes are coming off a 5-game Eastern Conference Final Series win over the Montreal Canadiens, while Vegas swept the top-ranked Colorado Avalanche in the West Final. It's the third trip to the final for both these teams. Carolina last won the Cup in 2006, and Vegas was a winner in 2023. Meanwhile, Zach Werenski has won the Norris Trophy as the NHL's top defenseman. He's the first-time winner of the award and the first Columbus Blue Jacket to win a Norris Trophy too. And the Toronto Blue Jays continue their road swing tonight as they start a 3-game set with the Braves in Atlanta. The Jays are coming off a split of a 4-game weekend series in Baltimore. Kevin Gausman will start for Toronto against Bryce Elder. Have a story tip or score to share? Let us know. Call 306-773-NEWS or click Submit News on Swift Current Online.
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1: For today, a chance of rain here again with a high of 15.

0: beautiful things. Hey, I'm Sharon Church. June is Men's Health Month. 72% of men would rather do household chores than see their doctor. Oh, here's an idea. How about you do both, okay? Just joking. Okay, no judgment, but do you take better care of your car than you do your own body? Probably, right? Husbands be asking how long your car has been making that weird sound. Meanwhile, they ignore every warning bell going off in their own body. Husbands, dads, brothers, sons, uncles, we love you. Now go to the doctor.
1: 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Donnie Peacock reporting from the Swift Current Yards. Cow market last week, the good cows, 254 to 264. That's smoking right along into the less desirable kinds, as low as $1.70 a pound. Into slaughter bulls, they topped at 305. There's some decent bulls trading at 260, 260 plus. And the heiferette trade, my gosh, it still is something incredible, from 360 to 430 a pound, depending on age. Those big, big open heifers trading as high as 445 per pound. This coming week, boy, it's going to be a big one in Swift Current. Tuesday be the regular run of cows and bulls, and then Thursday, it is the anniversary sale. There are 2,000 cattle booked to be here on Thursday, the 4th of June. Lots of quality, lots of interest. It's going to be a root 'em, shoot 'em day in the heart of cattle country. That's the way it is in cattle country. Heartland Swift Current.
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10: Time now for Walk the Plots with Wheatland Conservation. Joining me right now, farm manager Amber Wall. And Amber, fill us in on one of the trials you're working on this year regarding weed management in chickpeas.
11: This is year two of a Saskatchewan Pulse Growers funded project where we're looking at two pre-seed herbicides followed by three in-crop herbicides in different rates and combinations with an untreated check for a total of 13 treatments. This includes a newer group 6 herbicide called Tough EC, and we're evaluating its herbicide efficacy specifically on kochia and crop tolerance and safety when tank mixed with metribuzin compared to the more commonly used herbicides like Solo or Metribuzin alone. So we seeded Orkney chickpeas on May 19th, but the trial also takes place at three locations across the province. So we're looking to have some well-rounded results after 2 years and some good weed control options for pulse growers.
10: That's Walk the Plots with Wheatland Conservation for Golden West. I'm Glendalee Allen Vossler.
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13: For today, a chance of rain here again with a high of 15 in Swift Current. Tonight, more chances for rain at a low of 10. Tomorrow, similar conditions at a high of 18, with Thursday bringing back the sunshine at a high of 24. Friday, staying sunny with a high of 27, and then Saturday, we could be seeing more rain at a high of 29. Local news, weather, and sports. 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

0: successfully have a staycation. Hey, I'm Sharon Church. 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
12: Today, we're going to be seeing a high of 15 degrees with a chance of some more rain. Tonight, dropping to a low of 10 with more chances for rain. Tomorrow, similar conditions persist with a high of 18 degrees before Thursday sees a high of 24 with sunshine. Friday, warming up still with a high of 27 and sunny. Saturday continues to warm up to a high of 29, but this time there's a chance for more rain. Local news, weather, and sports. 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

0: In case you missed it, it's official. Alberta will not be falling back in November, which makes sense. Alberta's been wanting to make the change for years. And since BC announced this year that they will be permanently on daylight saving time, this is the perfect time to do it. So now the West is doing what Saskatchewan's been doing since 1966, staying put. Right now, Alberta and Saskatchewan have the same time, and that's the way it'll stay.
1: It's game day!
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1: Good afternoon, I'm Hita Michaels. Local students and family members gathered for the Swift Current Comps 2026 Proficiency Awards Night yesterday evening. Kelsey Sue Granis, principal at the Swift Current Comprehensive High School, says the evening was about acknowledging the perseverance, commitment, and determination of the students.
2: Congratulations to all of our award recipients. We are proud of what you have accomplished, and we look forward to seeing where your journey will take you next.
1: The David Reed Memorial Award, the Colby Cave Character Award, and the Caltire Tanner Graff Memorial Bursary are just a few of the more than 50 awards given out. Road repairs are beginning in Swift Current today. According to City Crews, a section of Hayes Drive between Belbeck Place and 2nd Avenue Northeast will be closed for paving. The work is expected to conclude by the end of the week. Motorists are encouraged to plan for detours in the area. The 2026 Cystic Fibrosis Walk in Swift Current brave the cloudy conditions to raise over $10,000 locally. Yvonne Laviolette, co-chair of the walk.
3: We had about 70 participants, so it was a wonderful turnout. The participants raised for cystic fibrosis that day $10,685.
1: Yvonne and her husband Ben first got involved with the walk through the Kinets and Kinsmen Clubs of Swift Current. New equipment is helping to improve efficiency and accuracy for Wheatland Conservation Area this growing season. Farm manager Amber Wall is pleased with the new seeder they added, noting that it's already proving its value, especially for oilseed crops.
4: It's a 9-row disc drill, so that's been good for our oil seeds. It's just a little more precise than our previous hoe drill. But we used both drills this year. We've got about 75 to 80 trials, and we're hosting crop diagnostic school in July, so had lots of trials to get in, so had both drills running full-time.
1: She notes the weekend rainfall was timely, with moisture conditions improving just as fields were beginning to dry out at the surface.
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5: I'm Colin Powers with a look at sports. After a day off on Sunday and the rain out last night, the Swift Current 57s are looking to get back on the diamond tonight when they host the Medicine Hat Mavericks. The 57s are coming off a 10-9 win in Moose Jaw on Saturday and are 1-2 on the young WCBL season, while the Mavs are 1-3 in the early going. First pitch from Mitchell Field is at 6:57. The 57s will also host Weyburn and Saskatoon later this week. The local pickleball club had plenty to celebrate at the provincial pickleball tournament in Regina on the weekend. Lexi Weeb and Dara Wagner highlighted the tournament with a gold medal finish in ladies' doubles 2.5 action. Silver medals also went to Jim Robertson and Glenn Little in men's doubles 3.5, Tracy O'Donnell and Laura Blome in ladies' doubles 2.5, Cindy Sluzar and Jody Heiswick in another ladies' doubles 2.5 bracket, and Sally Weens with her partner in ladies' doubles 3.0 play. The Carolina Hurricanes and Vegas Golden Knights start the Stanley Cup Final tonight in Raleigh. It's the third finals appearance for both these teams as they look for a second Stanley Cup win. Carolina last won in 2006, while Vegas won it all for the first time in 2023. Game 2 will be on Thursday, with Games 3 and 4 in Vegas on Saturday and Tuesday. Meanwhile, Columbus Blue Jackets defenseman Zach Werenski has won the Norris Trophy as the NHL's top blue liner. He beat out Colorado's Cale Makar and Buffalo's Rasmus Dahlin for the award. And Kevin Gausman gets the ball as the Toronto Blue Jays start a 3-game set with the Braves tonight in Atlanta. The Jays have lost their last two games as they split a 4-game series with the Baltimore Orioles on the weekend. The Jays return home to face the Orioles on Friday. From local news to local sports, we're here for your updates. 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
1: Today, we're going to be seeing a high of 15 degrees with a chance of some more rain. Tonight, dropping to a low of 10 with more chances for rain. Tomorrow, similar conditions persist with a high of 18 degrees before Thursday sees a high of 24 with sunshine. Friday, warming up still with a high of 27 and sunny. Saturday continues to warm up to a high of 29, but this time there's a chance for more rain. Local news, weather, and sports. 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
2: For today, a chance of rain here again with a high of 15 in Swift Current. Tonight, more chances for rain at a low of 10. Tomorrow, similar conditions at a high of 18, with Thursday bringing back the sunshine at a high of 24. Friday, staying sunny with a high of 27, and then Saturday, we could be seeing more rain at a high of 29. Local news, weather, and sports. 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

0: drinks as Canadian as maple syrup, toques, and poutine. The Swift Cup. 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
13: Today, we're going to be seeing a high of 15 degrees with a chance of some more rain. Tonight, dropping to a low of 10 with more chances for rain. Tomorrow, similar conditions persist with a high of 18 degrees before Thursday sees a high of 24 with sunshine. Friday, warming up still with a high of 27 and sunny. Saturday continues to warm up to a high of 29, but this time there's a chance for more rain. Local news, weather, and sports. 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

0: strawberry wine. I'm Sharon Church, and it's now time for your sort of sports report. After a full season of hockey, here we are. The Stanley Cup Finals begin tonight. Carolina has home ice advantage, but the Golden Knights have been solid. So who is predicted to win the Stanley Cup? Apparently, the Hurricanes. Between betting odds, expert consensus, and projected outcomes, they all point to Carolina. So I guess we'll have to watch and see. The Knights and the Hurricanes, game one tonight.
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1: Good evening. This is Hayden Michaels. Over 50 awards were allotted to graduating students last night during the 2026 Proficiency Awards Night at the Swift Current Comps Cafeteria. Principal at the Swift Current Comprehensive High School, Kelsey Tsugranis, explains that the habits and work ethic that have led to success today will continue to open doors and create opportunities in the future.
2: Tonight is about more than awards. It is about acknowledging the perseverance, commitment, and determination that have brought you to this moment. Each recognition presented this evening represents hours of effort, challenges overcome, goals achieved, and a willingness to strive for your personal best.
1: A handful of students were receiving multiple awards or scholarships, including Hudson Coates, Dane Block, Daisy Dick, and Hannah Rigo. Road repairs are underway in Swift Current. City crews are paving a section of Hayes Drive between Belbeck Place and 2nd Avenue Northeast. The work is expected to be completed by June 5th. The city advises motorists to plan for detours. With 70 walkers and over $10,000 raised, it was a good first walk in Elmwood Park for the Cystic Fibrosis Walk in Swift Current. Co-chair of the walk, Yvonne Laviolette.
3: New start point. Just to avoid the tracks, we found over the years, we are getting more little children with bikes and things. And for everyone's safety and for the convenience of not having to wait for the train, we moved it over on the other side at the park.
1: Laviolette estimated that over the last 30 years, with over $10,000 raised on average, the walk in Swift Current has helped to raise over $300,000 for cystic fibrosis research. Recent rainfall has come at an ideal time for crops at Wheatland Conservation Area. Farm manager Amber Wall says moisture conditions improved just as fields were beginning to dry out on the surface.
4: We had about 24 mils over the weekend. A nice rain there on May Long too, 21 mils. Yeah, it's good. It was needed. The top especially was getting quite dry, so everything will be off to a good start here now.
1: She says with moisture in place, attention now turns to in-crop management and monitoring project trials.
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5: I'm Colin Powers with a look at sports. The Swift Current 57s return from a two-day break to face the Medicine Hat Mavericks tonight at Mitchell Field. The 57s last played on Saturday when they beat the Moose Jaw Miller Express 10-9 on the road, and they were scheduled to face the Mavericks last night in the Gas City, but it was postponed to June 8th. Tonight's first pitch is at 6:57. Some local pickleball players are bringing home medals after a strong showing at the provincial pickleball tournament in Regina last weekend. Jim Robertson and Glenn Little picked up silver in men's doubles 3.5 play. In ladies' doubles, Tracy O'Donnell and Laura Blom earned silver in the 2.5 division, while Cindy Slusar and Jody Heiswick also captured silver. Lexi Weeb and Dara Wagner brought home gold in ladies' doubles 2.5 competition, and Sally Weens, along with her partner, added another silver medal in the 3.0 division. The Stanley Cup Finals starts tonight as the Carolina Hurricanes host the Vegas Golden Knights. The Hurricanes are coming off a five-game Eastern Conference Finals Series win over the Montreal Canadiens, while Vegas swept the top-ranked Colorado Avalanche in the West Final. It's the third trip to the final for both these teams. Carolina last won the Cup in 2006, and Vegas was a winner in 2023. Meanwhile, Zach Werenski has won the Norris Trophy as the NHL's top defenseman. He's the first-time winner of the award and the first Columbus Blue Jacket to win a Norris Trophy too. And the Toronto Blue Jays continue their road swing tonight as they start a three-game set with the Braves in Atlanta. The Jays are coming off a split of a four-game weekend series in Baltimore. Kevin Gausman will start for Toronto against Bryce Elder. Have a story tip or score to share? Let us know. Call 306-773-NEWS or click Submit News on Swift Current Online.
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1: For today, a chance of rain here again with a high of 15 in Swift Current. Tonight, more chances for rain at a low of 10. Tomorrow, similar conditions at a high of 18, with Thursday bringing back the sunshine at a high of 24. Friday, staying sunny with a high of 27, and then Saturday, we could be seeing more rain at a high of 29. Local news, weather, and sports. 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
8: Our friends from Tombstone Whiskey are here. 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
12: Hey there, ladies and gentlemen. It's Hayden Michaels here for Golden West. And today we are on Country 94.1, but we are not in studio. No. I am at one of the funnest places in town. I'm over here at the Living Sky Casino doing some pre-sale work for their upcoming concert series. The CCMAs are partnering with the Living Sky Casino here. They're going to be bringing their show in on September 10th with some heavy hitter names. I'm talking, we got Carolyn Don Johnson, Jason McCoy, Charlie Major, and Michelle Wright here. And they're going to be here on September the 10th, like I was saying. Now, pre-sale tickets are coming out of deal here, and that's only for SEGA Reward members. 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
17: For today, a chance of rain here again with a high of 15 in Swift Current. Tonight, more chances for rain at a low of 10. Tomorrow, similar conditions at a high of 18, with Thursday bringing back the sunshine at a high of 24. Friday, staying sunny with a high of 27, and then Saturday, we could be seeing more rain at a high of 29. Local news, weather, and sports. 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
9: 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And today I'm at the Living Sky Casino, and we are having ourselves a fun time here. Of course, how can you not have fun when you come on down to the casino? It does have pretty much endless games here all the time. But they got something else coming up that they don't have all the time, and that is on September the 10th, they're coming up with a new concert here, and they're bringing in some major names for you guys here. Now, if you're a fan of Jason McCoy, he's going to be here. That is going to be awesome. As someone who's a fan of the Roadhammers, really can't top that. We've also got Carolyn, Don Johnson, Charlie Major, and Michelle Wright. Going to be a really fun time coming up on September the 10th. 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
13: Today, we're going to be seeing a high of 15 degrees with a chance of some more rain. Tonight, dropping to a low of 10 with more chances for rain. Tomorrow, similar conditions persist with a high of 18 degrees before Thursday sees a high of 24 with sunshine. Friday, warming up still with a high of 27 and sunny. Saturday continues to warm up to a high of 29, but this time there's a chance for more rain. Local news, weather, and sports. 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

0: Rachel Miller, Pillow Talking. Hey, I'm Sharon Church. Hey, you know what we're getting this week? The Canada Groceries and Essentials Benefit. That'll hit our bank accounts on Friday, just in time for the weekend. 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
7: Hey, hey, hey, it's Hayden Michaels here on Country 94.1 in Swift Current. Today we are at the Living Sky Casino. That's right, out of the studio and out in the wild. We're having ourselves a fun time. And today I have got Violet with me at the casino. Now, Violet, have you ever gone to a concert here at the casino?
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1: Good afternoon. I'm Hayden Michaels. The Swift Current Comps cafeteria was packed last night during the 2026 Proficiency Awards Night, where several students took home multiple awards. Kelsey Sugranis, principal at the Swift Current Comprehensive High School, shares that the faculty are proud of what the students have accomplished and look forward to seeing where life will take them next.
2: The word proficiency refers to a high level of skill and competence. While tonight celebrates that achievement, it also reminds us that learning and growing truly never stop. The habits and work ethic that have led to your success today will continue to open doors and create opportunities in the future.
1: 9 proficiency awards and academic prizes, 14 Swift Current Comprehensive High School awards, and 44 local scholarships and bursaries were awarded to the students. City crews have begun road repairs on a section of Hayes Drive. The paving project is taking place on 2nd Avenue Northeast and Belbeck Place. The work is expected to wrap up on June 5th. Detours and signage are in place. The 2026 Cystic Fibrosis Walk in Swift Current enjoyed a good turnout of people despite some uncertainty with the weather. Sunday saw Yvonne Laviolette, co-chair of the walk, and about 70 others raise over $10,000.
3: Oh, it was a wonderful day. We were very lucky. The clouds and the rain sort of stayed away. A little bit of misting. Very comfortable for walking. We started at our new location, which was at Elmwood Park.
1: Laviolette estimated that the walk has raised over $300,000 in Swift Current over the last 30 years. Spring seeding may have got off to a slightly delayed start in the southwest, with last week's warmer weather and timely rainfall becoming a welcome sight. Amber Wall, farm manager at Wheatland Conservation Area, says they seeded into pretty good moisture this year, adding that they've got about 75 to 80 trials this year.
4: Lots of different crops, wheat, durum, barley, canola, mustard. We've got some camelina this year, some different pulses, fenugreek, lots of different chickpeas, lentil varieties, and field peas, of course.
1: Wheatland Conservation holds their annual field day in mid-July and will be hosting the Crop Diagnostic School at the end of July.
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5: I'm Colin Powers with a look at sports. After a day off on Sunday and the rain out last night, the Swift Current 57s are looking to get back on the diamond tonight when they host the Medicine Hat Mavericks. The 57s are coming off a 10-9 win in Moose Jaw on Saturday and are 1-2 on the young WCBL season, while the Mavs are 1-3 in the early going. First pitch from Mitchell Field is at 6:57. The 57s will also host Weyburn and Saskatoon later this week. The local pickleball club had plenty to celebrate at the provincial pickleball tournament in Regina on the weekend. Lexi Weeb and Dara Wagner highlighted the tournament with a gold medal finish in ladies doubles 2.5 action. Silver medals also went to Jim Robertson and Glenn Little in men's doubles 3.5. Tracy O'Donnell and Laura Blome in ladies doubles 2.5. Cindy Sluzar and Jody Heiswick in another ladies doubles 2.5 bracket. And Sally Weens with her partner in ladies doubles 3.0 play. The Carolina Hurricanes and Vegas Golden Knights start the Stanley Cup Final tonight in Raleigh. It's the third finals appearance for both these teams as they look for a second Stanley Cup win. Carolina last won in 2006, while Vegas won it all for the first time in 2023. Game 2 will be on Thursday, with Games 3 and 4 in Vegas on Saturday and Tuesday. Meanwhile, Columbus Blue Jackets defenseman Zach Werenski has won the Norris Trophy as the NHL's top blue liner. He beat out Colorado's Cale Makar and Buffalo's Rasmus Dahlin for the award. And Kevin Gausman gets the ball as the Toronto Blue Jays start a 3-game set with the Braves tonight in Atlanta. The Jays have lost their last two games as they split a 4-game series with the Baltimore Orioles on the weekend. The Jays return home to face the Orioles on Friday. From local news to local sports, we're here for your updates. 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
1: Today, we're going to be seeing a high of 15 degrees with a chance of some more rain. Tonight, dropping to a low of 10 with more chances for rain. Tomorrow, similar conditions persist with a high of 18 degrees before Thursday sees a high of 24 with sunshine. Friday, warming up still with a high of 27 and sunny. Saturday continues to warm up to a high of 29, but this time there's a chance for more rain. Local news, weather, and sports. 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

0: small talk. Most people say, ugh, it's the worst. Maybe because you get stuck at that small talk stage. We'll chat more about that after Kane Brown Woman. But first, here's Garth Brooks.
1: Papa drove a truck nearly all his life. You know it drove mama crazy being a trucker's wife.

0: talk. 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Hey, I'm Sharon Church. And this time of year, small talk is broken into two categories, the weather and chatting about summer plans or lack thereof. Lots of times, small talk can be awkward. Like once you get past those topics, where do you go from there? Usually the job question, right? What do you do for a living? This is a fork in the road moment. The place where small talk goes to die. Or you could develop it into a meaningful conversation. Oh, how did you choose that job? What surprised you most about your job? You see how a few simple questions can turn awkward small talk into a flourishing interaction? Well, unless you're not interested in a long conversation, then just keep your head down after you say, "What's up with this weather, eh?"
1: The strength of our community comes from the people who shape it. 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
7: Hey there, ladies and gentlemen. Hayden Michaels here from Golden West, and I'm on Country 94.1 today, but I'm not in studio. Oh, no, no. 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
16: For today, a chance of rain here again with a high of 15 in Swift Current. Tonight, more chances for rain at a low of 10. Tomorrow, similar conditions at a high of 18, with Thursday bringing back the sunshine at a high of 24. Friday, staying sunny with a high of 27, and then Saturday, we could be seeing more rain at a high of 29. Local news, weather, and sports. 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

0: Tucker Wetmore, 321. I'm Sharon Church. 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
15: Today, we're going to be seeing a high of 15 degrees with a chance of some more rain. Tonight, dropping to a low of 10 with more chances for rain. Tomorrow, similar conditions persist with a high of 18 degrees before Thursday sees a high of 24 with sunshine. Friday, warming up still with a high of 27 and sunny. Saturday continues to warm up to a high of 29, but this time there's a chance for more rain. Local news, weather, and sports. 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
1: Dallas Smith and Hardy, some things never change. I'm Sharon Church. Gonna take just a quick little break, but we'll get you back into the music before 4 o'clock. Sully Burroughs rally around up ahead, and Megan Maroney, 6 months later, up next.
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9: Hey there, it's Violet Sretzky with Country 94.1 here at the Living Sky Casino promoting the CCMA Legends Tour happening on September 10th. The tour features artists Carolyn Don Johnson, Jason McCoy, Charlie Major, and Michelle Wright September 10th. Today I'm joined by Hayden Michaels, who's going to tell us what the casino has going on today.
10: So basically, Violet, what they have today is the pre-sale ticket sales opening up. 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
1: Good afternoon. I'm Hita Michaels. Local students and family members gathered for the Swift Current Comps 2026 Proficiency Awards Night yesterday evening. Kelsey Sue Granis, principal at the Swift Current Comprehensive High School, says the evening was about acknowledging the perseverance, commitment, and determination of the students.
2: Congratulations to all of our award recipients. We are proud of what you have accomplished, and we look forward to seeing where your journey will take you next.
1: The David Reed Memorial Award, the Colby Cave Character Award, and the Caltire Tanner Graff Memorial Bursary are just a few of the more than 50 awards given out. Road repairs are beginning in Swift Current today. According to City Crews, a section of Hayes Drive between Belbeck Place and 2nd Avenue Northeast will be closed for paving. The work is expected to conclude by the end of the week. Motorists are encouraged to plan for detours in the area. The 2026 Cystic Fibrosis Walk in Swift Current braved the cloudy conditions to raise over $10,000 locally. Yvonne Laviolette, co-chair of the walk.
3: We had about 70 participants, so it was a wonderful turnout. The participants raised for cystic fibrosis that day $10,685.
1: Yvonne and her husband Ben first got involved with the walk through the Cadets and Kinsmen Clubs of Swift Current. New equipment is helping to improve efficiency and accuracy for wheatland conservation area this growing season. Farm manager Amber Wall is pleased with the new seeder they added, noting that it's already proving its value, especially for oilseed crops.
4: It's a 9-row disc drill, so that's been good for our oil seeds. It's just a little more precise than our previous hoe drill. But we use both drills this year. We've got about 75 to 80 trials, and we're hosting crop diagnostic school in July. So had lots of trials to get in, so had both drills running full time.
1: She notes the weekend rainfall was timely, with moisture conditions improving just as fields were beginning to dry out at the surface.
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5: I'm Colin Powers with a look at sports. The Swift Current 57s return from a two-day break to face the Medicine Hat Mavericks tonight at Mitchell Field. The 57s last played on Saturday when they beat the Moose Jaw Miller Express 10-9 on the road, and they were scheduled to face the Mavericks last night in the Gas City, but it was postponed to June 8th. Tonight's first pitch is at 6:57. Some local pickleball players are bringing home medals after a strong showing at the provincial pickleball tournament in Regina last weekend. Jim Robertson and Glenn Little picked up silver in men's doubles 3.5 play. In ladies' doubles, Tracy O'Donnell and Laura Blom earned silver in the 2.5 division, while Cindy Slusar and Jody Heiswick also captured silver. Lexi Weeb and Dara Wagner brought home gold in ladies' doubles 2.5 competition, and Sally Weens, along with her partner, added another silver medal in the 3.0 division. The Stanley Cup Finals starts tonight as the Carolina Hurricanes host the Vegas Golden Knights. The Hurricanes are coming off a 5-game Eastern Conference Final Series win over the Montreal Canadiens, while Vegas swept the top-ranked Colorado Avalanche in the West Final. It's the third trip to the final for both these teams. Carolina last won the Cup in 2006, and Vegas was a winner in 2023. Meanwhile, Zach Werenski has won the Norris Trophy as the NHL's top defenseman. He's the first-time winner of the award and the first Columbus Blue Jacket to win a Norris Trophy too. And the Toronto Blue Jays continue their road swing tonight as they start a 3-game set with the Braves in Atlanta. The Jays are coming off a split of a 4-game weekend series in Baltimore. Kevin Gausman will start for Toronto against Bryce Elder. Have a story, tip, or score to share? Let us know. Call 306-773-NEWS or click Submit News on Swift Current Online.
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6: Good evening. This is Kirsty Hansen back with the 5-day forecast. Tonight we'll see mainly clouds with a 60% chance of showers and a low of 10 later on. Tomorrow we're looking at mainly clouds again, a risk of showers and a high of 18. Then on Thursday, Friday, and Saturday, we can expect sun and clouds with highs from 22 to 27. 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

Morgan Griffiths, Just Being Me. I'm Sharon Church. Do they still play this song at graduations? I sang it at mine 23 years ago. It still fits. It still works. It still makes me cry.

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0: Mornings. I'm Sharon Church. June is Men's Health Month. 72% of men would rather do household chores than see their doctor. Here's an idea. How about you do both, okay? All right, just joking. Well, no judgment, but do you take better care of your car than you do your own body? Probably, right? Husbands be asking how long your car has been making that weird sound. Meanwhile, they ignore every warning bell going off in their own body. Husbands, dads, brothers, sons, uncles, we love you. Now go to the doctor.
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5: Hey, Hayden Michaels here again on Country 94.1. We're still at the Living Sky Casino, and so far I've seen at least one person win $1,000. That was exciting. And we have a lot of exciting stuff coming your way if you want to swing on by today, such as 10% savings for Sega Rewards members for the concert coming up here on September the 10th. 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
14: Good evening. This is Kirsty Hansen back with the 5-day forecast. Tonight we'll see mainly clouds with a 60% chance of showers and a low of 10 later on. Tomorrow we're looking at mainly clouds again, a risk of showers and a high of 18. Then on Thursday, Friday, and Saturday, we can expect sun and clouds with highs from 22 to 27. 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
8: Ladies and gentlemen, I hope you're having yourself a good day so far. As we're coming up to the end of the work day, it's Hayden Michaels here with you on Country 94.1, letting you know that we are at the Living Sky Casino here, and we're going to be doing some pre-sale options for anyone looking to get in on the CCMA Legends Tour coming to town on September the 10th. Now, normally, tickets are $85, but for a limited time, the Seeker Rewards members can come through for 10% off their tickets. So if you want to come through here and go ahead and save yourself $850, you can swing by and talk to them here at the Seeker Rewards Center, where they'll be happy to hook you up there with that discount of 10%. Now, the CCMA Legends Tour, they're going to be having a few big names come through here. One of those is Mr. McCoy. I am a huge fan. If you guys want to go ahead and give a listen to the Roadhammers and all their great work, legendary stuff. Now, come on down to Living Sky Casino today. I also know they're going to be having the car show in the casino parking lot here, the Tail Light Tuesdays. So that'll be fun. If you want to stop by, take a look at that. Maybe you come through afterwards, pick up your tickets here for 10% off, or get set up with a rewards account, and then go ahead and have dinner here at the Horizons Restaurant. It's all going on at the Living Sky Casino in Swift Current.
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15: Good evening. This is Kirsty Hansen back with the 5-day forecast. Tonight we'll see mainly clouds with a 60% chance of showers and a low of 10 later on. Tomorrow we're looking at mainly clouds again, a risk of showers and a high of 18. Then on Thursday, Friday, and Saturday, we can expect sun and clouds with highs from 22 to 27. 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

0: Happens on a Saturday night. I'm Sharon Church. Well, in case you missed it, it's official. Alberta will not be falling back in November, which makes sense. Alberta's been wanting to make the change for years, right? And since BC announced this year that they will be permanently on daylight saving time, this is the perfect time to do it. So now the West is doing what Saskatchewan has been doing since 1966. Staying put. Right now, Alberta and Saskatchewan have the same time, and that's the way it'll stay.
1: With the recent rain activity delaying field work, many farmers are taking the opportunity to do some number crunching as they consider their hail insurance options. Bruce Lowe with Ag Direct Hail says this year's challenging cost environment is also shaping how producers approach hail coverage.
2: You know, the input costs have gone up. When you look at fertilizer, you look at chemical costs, you look at certainly fuel has been skyrocketing. And that all impacts the decisions on how much coverage you're going to take because, you know, you're putting that crop in the ground. It's costing you more in input costs. And then you also have to weigh the output, the commodity prices, and determine what is your risk tolerance and how much is the right amount of insurance.
1: He says timing is everything. Waiting too long can leave farms exposed. Stats show the last year prairie farmers got really rocked was back in 2021, but the last few years have been fairly moderate. For Golden West, I'm Glendalee Allen Vossler.
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8: You know, it's always fun to see somebody win at the casino, but there's a little part of you that wishes it was you. And that's me today. 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
9: Our friends from Tombstone Whiskey are here. Darren, Mike, Brad, and Kevin, welcome and good morning.
10: Good morning, Chris. 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
1: Good evening. This is Hayden Michaels. Over 50 awards were allotted to graduating students last night during the 2026 Proficiency Awards Night at the Swift Current Comps Cafeteria. Principal at the Swift Current Comprehensive High School, Kelsey Tsugranis, explains that the habits and work ethic that have led to success today will continue to open doors and create opportunities in the future.
2: Tonight is about more than awards. It is about acknowledging the perseverance, commitment, and determination that have brought you to this moment. Each recognition presented this evening represents hours of effort, challenges overcome, goals achieved, and a willingness to strive for your personal best.
1: A handful of students were receiving multiple awards or scholarships, including Hudson Coates, Dane Block, Daisy Dick, and Hannah Rigo. Road repairs are underway in Swift Current. City crews are paving a section of Hayes Drive between Belbeck Place and 2nd Avenue Northeast. The work is expected to be completed by June 5th. The city advises motorists to plan for detours. With 70 walkers and over $10,000 raised, it was a good first walk in Elmwood Park for the Cystic Fibrosis Walk in Swift Current. Co-chair of the walk, Yvonne Laviolette.
3: New start point. Just to avoid the tracks, we found over the years, we are getting more little children with bikes and things. And for everyone's safety and for the convenience of not having to wait for the train, we moved it over on the other side at the park.
1: Laviolette estimated that over the last 30 years, with over $10,000 raised on average, the walk in Swift Current has helped to raise over $300,000 for cystic fibrosis research. Recent rainfall has come at an ideal time for crops at Wheatland Conservation Area. Farm manager Amber Wall says moisture conditions improved just as fields were beginning to dry out on the surface.
4: We had about 24 mils over the weekend. A nice rain there on May Long too, 21 mils. Yeah, it's good. It was needed. The top especially was getting quite dry, so everything will be off to a good start here now.
1: She says with moisture in place, attention now turns to in-crop management and monitoring project trials.
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5: I'm Colin Powers with a look at sports. After a day off on Sunday and the rain out last night, the Swift Current 57s are looking to get back on the diamond tonight when they host the Medicine Hat Mavericks. The 57s are coming off a 10-9 win in Moose Jaw on Saturday and are 1-2 on the young WCBL season, while the Mavs are 1-3 in the early going. First pitch from Mitchell Field is at 6:57. The 57s will also host Weyburn and Saskatoon later this week. The local pickleball club had plenty to celebrate at the provincial pickleball tournament in Regina on the weekend. Lexi Weeb and Dara Wagner highlighted the tournament with a gold medal finish in ladies doubles 2.5 action. Silver medals also went to Jim Robertson and Glenn Little in men's doubles 3.5. Tracy O'Donnell and Laura Blome in ladies doubles 2.5. Cindy Sluzar and Jody Heiswick in another ladies doubles 2.5 bracket. And Sally Weens with her partner in ladies doubles 3.0 play. The Carolina Hurricanes and Vegas Golden Knights start the Stanley Cup Final tonight in Raleigh. It's the third finals appearance for both these teams as they look for a second Stanley Cup win. Carolina last won in 2006, while Vegas won it all for the first time in 2023. Game 2 will be on Thursday, with Games 3 and 4 in Vegas on Saturday and Tuesday. Meanwhile, Columbus Blue Jackets defenseman Zach Werenski has won the Norris Trophy as the NHL's top blue liner. He beat out Colorado's Cale Makar and Buffalo's Rasmus Dahlin for the award. And Kevin Gausman gets the ball as the Toronto Blue Jays start a three-game set with the Braves tonight in Atlanta. The Jays have lost their last two games as they split a four-game series with the Baltimore Orioles on the weekend. The Jays return home to face the Orioles on Friday. From local news to local sports, we're here for your updates. 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
6: Good evening. This is Kirsty Hansen back with a five-day forecast. Tonight we'll see mainly clouds with a 60% chance of showers and a low of 10 later on. Tomorrow we're looking at mainly clouds again, a risk of showers and a high of 18. Then on Thursday, Friday, and Saturday, we can expect sun and clouds with highs from 22 to 27. 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

Nate Holler, Thought About You. I'm Sharon Church. I've got your sort of sports report coming up just after George Burge and Luke Bryan. Ride, ride, ride. But first, here's Mark Chestnut.

0: Ride, ride, ride. Hey, I'm Sharon Church, and it's now time for your Sorta Sports Report. After a full season of hockey, here we are. The Stanley Cup Finals begin tonight. Carolina has home ice advantage, but the Golden Knights have been solid. So who is predicted to win the Stanley Cup? Apparently, the Hurricanes. Between betting odds, expert consensus, and projected outcomes, they all point to Carolina. But I guess we'll have to watch and see. The Knights and the Hurricanes, game one tonight.
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12: Good evening. This is Kirsty Hansen back with the 5-day forecast. Tonight we'll see mainly clouds with a 60% chance of showers and a low of 10 later on. Tomorrow we're looking at mainly clouds again, a risk of showers and a high of 18. Then on Thursday, Friday, and Saturday, we can expect sun and clouds with highs from 22 to 27. 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
1: 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I'm Sharon Church. Scotty McCreary and Hootie and the Blowfish on the way with Bottle Rockets. But first, here's Megan Patrick. Safe place to break.

0: Lady and the Blowfish, Bottle Rockets. I'm Sharon Church. Hey, know what we're getting this week? The Canada Groceries and Essentials Benefit. That'll hit our bank accounts on Friday. Now, that's as long as you did your 2025 income tax. Now, how much you get depends on the number of people in your house. Here's a question. Do they factor in how many teenagers are in the house? Because they really should.
1: It's as Canadian as maple syrup, toques, and poutine. The Swift Cup. 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
9: 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When you walk in, they've got some games set up where you just have to complete one of two games. It's pretty simple. And if you get 1 point here, they give you a small reward. If you get 2 points, you get a medium reward. And for 3 points, you can pick from the large reward booth. Now, I myself only managed to get the medium, and I got myself a free Bluetooth speaker. That's pretty good. They're giving them away for free as long as you play the game. As long as you get at least 2 points in the game, they'll hook you up. Now, some of the larger stuff, they have some limited edition blankets. They have entire canteens like a cowboy would have back in the day, like an actual canteen. It might sound like a safari or something. That's pretty cool and a whole lot more. If you're interested, stop on by the Living Sky Casino today here in Swift Current, where we not only have the pre-sale on for the CCMA's Legends Tour, but some free giveaways going on as well.
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6: Good evening. This is Kirsty Hansen back with the 5-day forecast. Tonight we'll see mainly clouds with a 60% chance of showers and a low of 10 later on. Tomorrow we're looking at mainly clouds again, a risk of showers and a high of 18. Then on Thursday, Friday, and Saturday, we can expect sun and clouds with highs from 22 to 27. 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

0: Small talk. This time of year, small talk is broken into two categories, the weather and chatting about summer plans or lack thereof. Lots of times, small talk can be awkward. Lots of people don't like it, right? Because like once you get past those topics, where do you go from there? Usually it's the job question, right? What do you do for a living? Now, this is a fork in the road moment. The place where small talk goes to die. Or you could develop it into a meaningful conversation. Oh, how did you choose that job? Or what surprised you the most about your job? You see how just a few simple questions can turn awkward small talk into a flourishing interaction? I mean, unless you're not interested in a long conversation, then just keep your head down after you say, "What's up with this weather, eh?"
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5: And for the last time here, it's Hayden Michaels for Country 94.1 at the Living Sky Casino in Swift Current. So, we've had ourselves a pretty good day today, but maybe not as good as some of the others I've seen in the casino. I saw one person win $1,000 on the machine just behind me here. That is pretty cool to see in person. I myself am not that lucky. I've never won that kind of money, but it's really cool to see it happen. And of course, there's been a lot of good stuff happening with the free giveaways you're doing. I should say it's less of a giveaway. You go ahead and you get to play a really easy game here where you can either throw three of these lawn dart things or a couple of, it looks like ping pong balls in the baskets. And how it works is you get 1, 2, or 3 points, and then you can go and pick from the shelves for 1, 2, or 3 points. 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